0: The Commission on Elections has ordered its former chairperson, Sheriff Abbas, to explain a social media post allegedly showing vote buying involving his candidacy as Cotabato congressman ahead of the 2026 Bangsamoro parliamentary election. The Commission on Elections ordered Abbas to submit a written answer or explanation within a non-extendable period of 24 hours from receipt of the show cause order. The poll body warned Abbas that failure to comply with the order would be considered a waiver of his right to be heard. President Ferdinand Marcos Jr. denied the arrest of his cousin, Leyte Rep. Martin Romualdez, was a staged drama. This comes amid criticism that the arrest of the former House Speaker for plunder was nothing but drama. Romualdez was arrested last week after the Sandiganbayan issued a warrant for the 7.4 billion pesos plunder case filed by the ombudsman.
1: Pinoy Pop and Originals.
2: Another hour with the best Pinoy Originals. Start.

0: Heidi, did you know that sloths can only come down from trees about once a week? They spend their almost their entire life high in the canopy of a forest where they sleep, where they eat, where they raise their young. They basically only come down to check their messages.
1: Those things are so interesting. I am always fascinated by sloths.
0: Yeah, I'm not sure why they do come down. If they have to come down to get food, I don't know what they're coming down for. Yeah, probably.
1: They probably don't use much energy up there, they only have to eat once a week.
0: Better go down there, pick up some food.
1: Interesting.
0: We don't know everything, but now we know.

0: Time now for the joke of the day with my beautiful bride, Heidi Small. What do you have for me, Heidi?
1: I have two for you again.
0: All right. That means one is a stinker. All right. What do we have?
1: Why was the snowman looking through a bag of carrots?
0: Oh, why was he looking
1: through? He was picking his nose.
0: Picking his nose. I see
1: what kind of a car does an egg drive?
0: I don't know. What does it drive?
1: A Yolkswagen.
0: Yolks. See that one. Is that the stinker?
1: So dumb.
0: That feels like the stinker to
1: They're all stupid.
0: Uh-huh. That certainly seems
1: but
0: like
1: you're welcome.
0: Stinker. Thank you, Heidi, for the joke of the day on the John and Heidi Show.

0: Time now for the scoop of the day. Your online reviews. First of all, I'm going to ask you, do you do any online reviews? Do you ever leave
1: reviews? Very rarely.
0: Yeah. Well, you're
1: very
0: online.
1: Very rarely.
0: Who does a lot of online
1: you.
0: Reviews? I do.
1: So much so they're sending you socks in the mail.
0: I got a pair of socks from Google. They're like, you've been out a lot. Here's
1: so
0: some socks.
1: Weird.
0: Your online reviews could make you more likely to get scammed. Who gets scammed more, you or me?
1: You.
0: Yeah, I do. Researchers found that your reviews can reveal more than just what you think of a restaurant or a business. By looking at patterns and what people review and how they write about them, they're able to make surprisingly good guesses about things about you, like that information that could give scammers like a useful roadmap for targeting a victim. For example, a scammer might use those connections to make a fake message look like it came from somebody you actually know. Researchers also found a simple way to make this kind of snooping less useful, adding a little noise to the data. In other words, including less precise information in a review could make it harder for somebody to scam you or to figure out who is connected to who. So I don't know. I'm going to keep doing what I do. And I have not been scammed in that sense. I've had messages come from where I know it's not that person. I'm
1: right.
0: Like, no, I don't believe this for a second. I've got a really good radar when it comes to that stuff. Please don't test me. Many of us calculate the so-called human age of our dog by multiplying their age in years by 7. Scientists say they found a better way to calculate dog years. A 2020 study found dogs age much faster during their early years before the process slowed down. So they say there's DNA changes in 104 Labradors compared with the data from humans. Their formula, human age 16, dog age 31. That puts a one-year-old dog at about 31 human years. What? One-year-old dog at roughly 31 human years. That doesn't make sense. Two-year-old dog at 42, four-year-old dog at 53. By age 12, a dog is about 71. That doesn't seem right. The catch is this is only for Labradors. Other breeds' ages vary. I think all of that seems ridiculous. I do have it in the show notes, though, if you want to read the nonsense. It's at johnandheidishow.com.
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0: 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We reach out to my father-in-law. We don't have to reach too far today. It's a thing we like to call Tuesdays with Charlie.
1: It's Tuesdays with Charlie on the John and Heidi Show.
0: I think I can reach over and touch you. How you doing, Charlie?
2: Yes, you can.
0: I don't know. I'm not. Yes. We just touched fingers. That was kind of weird.
2: Get away from me.
0: I'm sorry.
3: Get away from me.
0: What do you got for me there, Charlie?
2: Hey, let's see. Let's start with this one. Las Vegas.
0: Yeah.
2: Great city.
0: Yeah.
2: In Las Vegas, marriage licenses cost $35.
0: Oh, that's not bad.
2: Cost to file for a divorce, $450.
0: Oh, wow.
3: Huh.
0: That would be one heck of a weekend if you did them both that weekend, though.
3: And some people probably
0: have.
2: Oh, I'm sure. That's why I said it's cheap to get in here, but it costs you money to get out.
0: Yeah.
2: Hey, fortune cookie saying, marriage lets you annoy one special person for the rest of your life.
0: Yes
3: it does.
2: And I do a pretty good job of it, too.
0: But Heidi said that as though I'm annoying. Is that what you're trying to say?
2: That's just a nice way of saying it. Okay, then when a male bee climaxes, their testicles explode, then they die.
0: Oh, wow. Huh. So male bees are not in the mood very much. Only once.
3: Or very often.
0: Only once.
2: Yeah. Poof.
3: They're getting busy.
2: Oh, that's not right.
0: Thank you, Heidi.
2: That's not right. Hey, alcohol is considered a performance-enhancing drug in competitive shooting competitors.
0: No kidding.
3: I wouldn't think so.
0: How
3: that is crazy.
0: It would enhance your performance in a negative way.
2: No, it takes the pressure off.
0: Does it? Okay.
3: Okay.
2: Alcohol takes the pressure off from a lot of things.
0: I don't know.
3: It doesn't improve your aim, but
0: no.
2: I didn't say they were. Didn't say they were great shots.
0: Yeah.
2: Hey, if you keep going north, you will eventually go south.
0: Hmm.
2: But if you keep going east, you will never reach west.
3: Yeah, okay, yeah, that
0: going.
3: Makes sense.
0: That's true. Very
3: That's
0: nice.
3: True.
0: Wow.
3: That's deep.
0: It's like Confucius says,
3: I
0: but
3: know.
0: It's Charlie says.
2: We're getting a little deep here, aren't we?
3: Yeah,
0: it is. We're getting good stuff, man.
2: A little serious. Well, let's lighten it up. I got one last thing for you.
0: All right, what do you have for us?
2: This is my kind of a guy. George Washington spent about 7% of his annual salary on booze.
0: Wow.
3: 7%? I bet we're above that.
0: You think so?
2: And you make about $10 million more than George Washington, so you're 7% right up there.
0: Yeah, well, based on today's numbers, if you calculate in inflation, we're almost up to minimum wage. All right, you ready for a question for me, Charlie?
2: Oh, we got a question today?
0: Yeah, I got a couple of them for you here. All right, we're going to finish up with our Which Came First series. So which came first, the World Series or the Super Bowl?
2: Ooh, it's got to be Super Bowl.
0: What do you think, Heidi?
3: I have no idea. World Series.
0: It was the World Series. The first World Series was played in 1903. The first Super Bowl didn't happen until 1967. So they did a bunch
3: Quite
0: of World Series
3: before, yeah.
0: way back then.
2: I knew that the minute I said it because you had like Babe Ruth and all them.
0: You should have changed your answer.
2: Well, you can't change your answer.
0: Okay.
2: You got to stick with it.
0: How about this? Which came first, the invention of the wheel or the discovery of fire?
2: Fire.
0: What do you think, Heidi?
3: Fire.
0: The earliest wheels date to about 4,000 BC. Control of fire dates back 2 million years.
3: Yeah.
0: And it goes back even probably further. So, yes, fire is the answer,
3: fire.
0: Charlie.
2: Didn't you ever see that movie, Quest for Fire?
0: I don't think I saw that. Did you see that?
3: It was miserable.
0: Was it really?
3: Yes.
2: It was bad.
3: It was bad.
2: It was funny.
0: Is this a new movie?
3: Oh, no.
2: No.
3: No. I was a kid.
0: Is this from when you were a kid?
2: Yeah.
0: Okay.
2: So you know it's old.
0: They invented fire and they're like, we should make a movie about this. All right. I'm going to give you one more. Which came first, the tin can or the can opener?
3: The tin can.
2: No, can opener.
0: Heidi is correct. The tin can was invented.
3: Why would you need a can opener if you didn't have a tin can?
0: But you know how long it took for them to create a can opener?
3: How long?
0: So 1810, Peter Durand invented the tin can. And then 50 years later, 1858, almost 50 years later, Ezra Warren invented a can opener. So for 50 years, they were just canning food and going, someday we're going to have a way to get into that. No, they used to take a chisel and a hammer and they would literally chisel open the cans. That's how they would do it. And people got hurt all the time. And then somebody's like, there's got to be a better way. We should come up with a can opener. And it took them almost 50 years to do it. So I just think that seems wild. Well, Charlie, it's always a pleasure. Thanks for coming in, man.
3: Bye, Daddy.
2: Bye, Fluff. Bye, John.
0: Bye-bye. My father-in-law right there, we talk to him every Tuesday just because we can. It's a little thing we like to call Tuesdays with Charlie.
1: Wow, yeah.

0: The Commission on Elections has ordered its former chairperson, Sheriff Abbas, to explain a social media post allegedly showing vote buying involving his candidacy as Cotabato congressman ahead of the 2026 Bangsamoro parliamentary election. The Commission on Elections ordered Abbas to submit a written answer or explanation within a non-extendable period of 24 hours from receipt of the show cause order. The poll body warned Abbas that failure to comply with the order would be considered a waiver of his right to be heard. President Ferdinand Marcos Jr. denied the arrest of his cousin, Leyte Rep. Martin Romualdez, was a staged drama. This comes amid criticism that the arrest of the former House Speaker for plunder was nothing but drama. Romualdez was arrested last week after the Sandiganbayan issued a warrant for the 7.4 billion pesos plunder case filed by the ombudsman.
1: Pinoy Pop and Originals. Another hour with the best Pinoy Originals. Start.

0: Time now for the movie quote of the day. I am going to put money down on the fact that Heidi will get this one.
1: Oh.
0: It's from 1981.
1: Now the pressure's on.
0: Yes. No wire hangers ever.
1: Mommy dearest.
0: Yes. I had never seen this movie until my wife and I got married almost 27 years ago. It was 26 years ago we got married. And when I was moving in, I had wire hangers. And she was like, no. And she said it like that. And I was like, what? She goes, no wire hangers. I'm like, what is that? She goes, from the movie? I'm like, what movie? What are you talking about? You're just a crazy woman right now. And then we watched it. Joan Crawford, Faye Dunaway, as Joan Crawford did that.
1: It's quite a movie.
0: Quite
1: a cinematic event.
0: Mommy Dearest, movie quote.

0: Time now for News to Me as we head to the News to Me news desk with Heidi Small.
1: I'm going to play a little game with you here. What is the only state that doesn't have termites or ragweed?
0: Alaska.
1: Yes.
0: All right.
1: Good job.
0: Thank you. Thank you.
1: What is the only state that doesn't have a national park or a national monument?
0: I don't know.
1: Delaware.
0: Okay. There we go. Yeah.
1: Which state does not have rabies, squirrels, or an official welcome sign?
0: Hawaii.
1: Yes.
0: Yeah.
1: How'd you know that?
0: I deduced it, Heidi.
1: And what state doesn't have any sort of workers' compensation insurance requirement?
0: No workers' comp requirement in Nevada.
1: Texas.
0: Okay.
1: And what is the only state without a natural lake?
0: The only state without a natural lake is...
1: That's a tough one.
0: I don't know.
1: Maryland.
0: Oh, wow.
1: But they do have some man-made lakes, but there are no natural
0: that's
1: ones.
0: Awesome.
1: Yeah, that's news to me.
0: Well, that's also kind of news.
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0: Fun fact for you, Heidi.
1: What's that, John?
0: The majority of your brain is made of fat. And for me, the rest of my body, too. All right. Fun fact for you, Heidi.
1: What's that, John?
0: During the Middle Ages, Christmas trees were actually hung upside down. Isn't that wild?
1: Yeah, I've heard that.
0: I remember seeing, like in a magazine, we were flipping through, and there maybe it was even on a video Facebook right. thing. I don't know. These words are hard. I saw somewhere, like some designer, that they are doing that again. Like that you hang a Christmas tree upside down. Is that a thing, or was that just a fad?
1: I don't know. We've never done have that. No interest yeah. in it.
0: But fun fact for you, Heidi.
1: What's that, John?
0: Each hair on your head grows about 0.3 millimeters, or 1/100 of an inch per day. Another fun fact for you, Heidi.
1: What's that, John?
0: All of your teeth are unique, and so are everybody else's teeth. So if your tooth is like no other tooth in the world.
1: Huh.
0: She's licking her teeth right now. You're feeling?
1: Uh-huh, yeah. Uh-huh.
0: And we'll do one more fun fact for you, Heidi.
1: What's that, John?
0: Cats sleep for 70% of their lives.
1: Yeah.
0: To be a cat. Several fun facts. Now you know. 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

0: Time now for some weird news. A Texas man got an unexpected and decidedly unusual DoorDash delivery when his Burger King order was dropped off by a driver who was completely naked.
1: Oh boy.
0: Keontae Matlock said his daughter alerted him that the food had arrived, prompting him to check his Ring camera. At first, he thought the driver was wearing a onesie, but then he realized, no, he was wearing nothing, completely nude. The driver had left by the time Matlock reached the door, but the experience left him so uncomfortable that he refused to eat the food. DoorDash refunded the order and removed the driver from their platform. The driver has not been identified publicly. So why would you do that? Is there anything, is there any reason that would make sense to do that?
1: No.
0: How did he pick the food up from the restaurant?
1: Unless maybe he had some sort of a mental breakdown on the way there and ripped off all of his clothes. Who knows?
0: I just don't understand. That is so bizarre. That's why it landed right here as today's.
1: I think I know somebody that I could see doing something like that.
0: Oh, you have to tell me later. Weird news on the John and Heidi.

0: The Commission on Elections has ordered its former chairperson, Sherif Abbas, to explain a social media post allegedly showing vote buying involving his candidacy as Cotabato congressman ahead of the 2026 Bangsamoro parliamentary election. The Commission on Elections ordered Abbas to submit a written answer or explanation within a non-extendable period of 24 hours from receipt of the show cause order. The poll body warned Abbas that failure to comply with the order would be considered a waiver of his right to be heard. President Ferdinand Marcos Jr. denied the arrest of his cousin, Leyte Rep. Martin Romualdez, was a staged drama. This comes amid criticism that the arrest of the former House Speaker for plunder was nothing but drama. Romualdez was arrested last week after the Sandiganbayan issued a warrant for the 7.4 billion pesos plunder case filed by the ombudsman.
1: Pinoy Pop and Originals. Another hour with the best Pinoy Originals. Start.

0: Time now for the question of the day with my beautiful bride, Heidi Small, answering this one. Nearly half of us do this while eating breakfast. What is it? I don't. But some people do this. I could see this being a popular thing to do.
1: I don't know.
0: Watch television.
1: Oh.
0: So back in the day, we used to have a DVR and we had cable and I would record all of the late night talk shows.
1: Right.
0: And it was about 10 years ago. They all got so political and they
1: can't
0: got so mean. And I was like, I'm done. So I quit watching them. But I used to watch those while I would have breakfast. So,
1: yeah,
0: that is your question of the day. And I would watch the monologue, by the way, not the whole show, because I'm a fan of comedy and I would watch. And I used to love that art form. And then I feel like 10 years ago, that art form, at least for late night shows, kind of got destroyed.
1: It really did.
0: It never used to be political. And then it's like it was always political. And I'm like, OK, I'm out. All right. That is your question of the day on the John and Heidi Show.

0: for something special with Heidi Small. What do you have for me, Heidi?
1: Okay. In 2021, Jordan Poulter, a member of the U.S. Women's Olympic volleyball team, brought home a gold medal from Tokyo. And 2022, Maria Carrillo, owner of a barbershop in Anaheim, California, found that gold medal. It was in a plastic bag in the shop's parking lot. At first, she thought the medal was like some kind of a toy, but her husband thought that it might be authentic. They did some internet searching and learned that the gold medal had been reported stolen. They took the medal to the

0: police, who confirmed it indeed was real and that it belonged to Poulter. How'd Poulter lose it? She said, "I really forgot that it was in my car." And then she said she also forgot to lock her car. A man, later arrested, stole the medal and for some reason threw it away. But thanks to this Carrillo person, she ended up getting it back, which is a really nice ending to that story.
1: That really is a nice ending.
0: How do you forget that you have your gold medal in the car? I mean, you worked so hard to get that. How do you forget? Why do you have it in your car?
1: I don't know, but just taking it for a ride.
0: I guess. I don't know. That just seemed reckless to me.
1: That is reckless. That is something special with Heidi Small.
2: 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Yeah.

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And then don't forget to like, comment, share, and ring the bell para ma-update kayo sa mga bagong songs namin.

0: Time now for the list. A Reddit user recently asked, what is still cheap today? Here are some of the things that people said, according to the internet. And a lot of this stuff is if you're buying things in bulk. So okay. According to the internet, bananas are cheap.
1: Oh, yeah.
0: I eat one a day before I go to work. So breakfast for the week typically costs me about $1.50.
1: Right.
0: Another one, libraries. They are still free.
1: That is. Yes, they are. I love the library.
0: That is such an amazing system. Paper clips. I can get like 100 of them for a dollar. Do I need that many? No, but I can buy a bunch. Arizona iced tea and Costco hot dogs. And in both cases, the people in charge said, we're leaving the prices alone. And I watched an interview with the guy that created Arizona iced tea. And he's like, I don't have to spend a nickel on advertising because I made it cheap. Yep. And everybody keeps talking about how affordable it is. And he's like, we're making money. We're doing good. Potatoes apparently are cheap. AA batteries are cheaper than ever. Back in the 90s, they were expensive. I don't know. Are they cheap?
1: No, I don't think they're that cheap.
0: How about this one? I just bought 5 ears of in-season corn for $1. So, okay, that's a pretty good deal. I don't know where they got that.
1: I don't either.
0: TVs and weed are the only thing that have gotten cheaper. And unwanted advice. That is super cheap.
1: That's always cheap.
0: I will tell you with TVs, I've purchased some televisions on Facebook Marketplace super affordably.
1: Yeah.
0: So if you're looking for stuff, like, again, I don't know why they were so cheap. They work just fine. So there you go. That is the list on the John and Heidi Show.

0: We always like to wrap things up around here with good news, and I think this is some good news. An off-duty police officer in New York saves an unconscious driver and prevents a potential tragedy. So this guy was not even working. He was just off-duty and probably saved a huge tragedy on a Brooklyn street because there was a person in the car who was unconscious and their car was rolling. The officer sprang into action, saw this vehicle, ran a red light. Sunday morning near 60th and 8th Avenue in Sunset Park. Don't know where that is. Probably doesn't matter. As the car continued, he realized the driver seems to be unconscious. He rushed to the vehicle and he was able to get in, put the vehicle in park, remove the driver, and began performing CPR. A councilwoman said the officer's actions may have protected far more than just the person that was in the driver's seat. Said he actually saved more than just a driver's life. He saved the pedestrian's life. He saved the babies walking in the street, the grandparents walking in the street, wow, anybody who was in that area.
1: Right, exactly.
0: So I think this is just a fantastic thing. The officer is expected to be recognized at a private city council meeting later in the month. Despite the attention, he said, he's going, I was just doing my job.
1: It's my job. Yep.
0: You are off
1: They're
0: duty,
1: so
0: dude.
1: Humble. That's amazing.
0: You are a hero. So take that and let people make you feel really good right now. And I understand that right now you're like, oh, I'm just doing what I do. This is what I was trained to do. Yeah. But you know what?
1: It's awesome. It's still
0: amazing.
1: You were
0: literally off duty. You could have said, not my job.
1: Not my problem.
0: Thank goodness that you didn't. I love that you did that. And that is why so many times I try to share the positive stories about people like that, police officers who do good things, because so many times all we ever hear are negative stories.
1: Yep.
0: So
1: we were just talking last night about our law enforcement and how fortunate we
0: very
1: are
0: fortunate
1: to have them.
0: Good news. I've got a link to it in the show notes for today at johnandheidishow.com. Time to say goodbye, Heidi.
1: Goodbye, Heidi.
0: Goodbye, everybody. Have a great day. Thanks for listening on a Tuesday.

0: The Commission on Elections has ordered its former chairperson, Sheriff Abbas, to explain a social media post allegedly showing vote buying involving his candidacy as Cotabato congressman ahead of the 2026 Bangsamoro parliamentary election. The Commission on Elections ordered Abbas to submit a written answer or explanation within a non-extendable period of 24 hours from receipt of the show cause order. The poll body warned Abbas that failure to comply with the order would be considered a waiver of his right to be heard. President Ferdinand Marcos Jr. denied the arrest of his cousin, Leyte Rep. Martin Romualdez, was a staged drama. This comes amid criticism that the arrest of the former House Speaker for plunder was nothing but drama. Romualdez was arrested last week after the Sandiganbayan issued a warrant for the 7.4 billion pesos plunder case filed by the ombudsman.
1: Pinoy Pop and Originals.
2: Another hour with the best Pinoy Originals. Start.

0: The Commission on Elections has ordered its former chairperson, Sheriff Abbas, to explain a social media post allegedly showing vote buying involving his candidacy as Cotabato congressman ahead of the 2026 Bangsamoro parliamentary election. The Commission on Elections ordered Abbas to submit a written answer or explanation within a non-extendable period of 24 hours from receipt of the show cause order. The poll body warned Abbas that failure to comply with the order would be considered a waiver of his right to be heard. President Ferdinand Marcos Jr. denied the arrest of his cousin, Leyte Rep. Martin Romualdez, was a staged drama. This comes amid criticism that the arrest of the former House Speaker for plunder was nothing but drama. Romualdez was arrested last week after the Sandiganbayan issued a warrant for the 7.4 billion pesos plunder case filed by the ombudsman.
1: Pinoy Pop and Originals.
2: Another hour with the best Pinoy Originals. Start.

0: Yes, yes, yes. Here she is again, Rosie.
1: Ricardo's cooking, OBM radio, the proverb of the day.
2: May pakpak ang balita, may tenga ang lupa. News have wings while the ground has ears. This old Filipino proverb is a fair warning to all. Gossip travels fast. Interestingly, it also gives us insight that our Filipino ancestors may have peddled gossip long before the birth of mass media.
1: Open.

0: The Commission on Elections has ordered its former chairperson, Sheriff Abbas, to explain a social media post allegedly showing vote buying involving his candidacy as Cotabato congressman ahead of the 2026 Bangsamoro parliamentary election. The Commission on Elections ordered Abbas to submit a written answer or explanation within a non-extendable period of 24 hours from receipt of the show cause order. The poll body warned Abbas that failure to comply with the order would be considered a waiver of his right to be heard. President Ferdinand Marcos Jr. denied the arrest of his cousin, Leyte Rep. Martin Romualdez, was a staged drama. This comes amid criticism that the arrest of the former House Speaker for plunder was nothing but drama. Romualdez was arrested last week after the Sandiganbayan issued a warrant for the 7.4 billion pesos plunder case filed by the ombudsman.
1: Pinoy Pop and Originals.
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OPM Lang here on the radio. Welcome. This is a lunch show. I'm Ricardo, keeping you company till

0: The Commission on Elections has ordered its former chairperson, Sheriff Abbas, to explain a social media post allegedly showing vote buying involving his candidacy as Cotabato congressman ahead of the 2026 Bangsamoro parliamentary election. The Commission on Elections ordered Abbas to submit a written answer or explanation within a non-extendable period of 24 hours from receipt of the show cause order. The poll body warned Abbas that failure to comply with the order would be considered a waiver of his right to be heard. President Ferdinand Marcos Jr. denied the arrest of his cousin, Leyte Rep. Martin Romualdez, was a staged drama. This comes amid criticism that the arrest of the former House Speaker for plunder was nothing but drama. Romualdez was arrested last week after the Sandiganbayan issued a warrant for the 7.4 billion pesos plunder case filed by the ombudsman.
1: Pinoy Pop and Originals.
2: Another hour with the best Pinoy Originals. Start.

0: The Commission on Elections has ordered its former chairperson, Sheriff Abbas, to explain a social media post allegedly showing vote buying involving his candidacy as Cotabato congressman ahead of the 2026 Bangsamoro parliamentary election. The Commission on Elections ordered Abbas to submit a written answer or explanation within a non-extendable period of 24 hours from receipt of the show cause order. The poll body warned Abbas that failure to comply with the order would be considered a waiver of his right to be heard. President Ferdinand Marcos Jr. denied the arrest of his cousin, Leyte Rep. Martin Romualdez, was a staged drama. This comes amid criticism that the arrest of the former House Speaker for plunder was nothing but drama. Romualdez was arrested last week after the Sandiganbayan issued a warrant for the 7.4 billion pesos plunder case filed by the ombudsman.
1: Pinoy Pop and Originals.
2: Another hour with the best Pinoy Originals. Start.

0: The Commission on Elections has ordered its former chairperson, Sheriff Abbas, to explain a social media post allegedly showing vote buying involving his candidacy as Cotabato congressman ahead of the 2026 Bangsamoro parliamentary election. The Commission on Elections ordered Abbas to submit a written answer or explanation within a non-extendable period of 24 hours from receipt of the show cause order. The poll body warned Abbas that failure to comply with the order would be considered a waiver of his right to be heard. President Ferdinand Marcos Jr. denied the arrest of his cousin, Leyte Rep. Martin Romualdez, was a staged drama. This comes amid criticism that the arrest of the former House Speaker for plunder was nothing but drama. Romualdez was arrested last week after the Sandiganbayan issued a warrant for the 7.4 billion pesos plunder case filed by the ombudsman.
1: Pinoy Pop and Originals. Another hour with the best Pinoy Originals. Start.

0: Okay, it's time to get those wheels a-turning, you guys. It's fun with Am and Davo and Aaron. Thanks
1: Welcome
0: for joining us.
1: To the
0: us.
1: Gong show.
0: That's right. I wish we did have a gong sound, actually.
1: Right?
0: Maybe we can get Jeffrey on that.
1: Yeah. Listen to
0: gong
1: that.
0: A gong show sound. Okay, let's get going here and thank the only people who've tuned in to listen to the only radio crew who sold their filing cabinet at a yard sale with all the receipts inside, hoping the new owner would understand the challenge.
2: Right?
1: I hate
0: doing my own tax.
2: Get this done for
0: Come
2: us.
0: Come on, file it, file it. If it was Aaron, he would be all over that.
1: I would get it done for sure.
0: Yeah, oh, he would love doing the taxes on that, on some strangers. Okay, what do we got going on in the show today, everybody? We're going to have some fun talking about Amanda's frying pan.
2: Oh, dear.
0: And my new frying pan. Mm-hmm. So you want to talk about that,
2: sure,
0: right, Amanda?
2: Yeah, sure, weigh in on this, ladies.
0: Okay, maybe that will come up sometime in the show here, but we're also going to talk about the headlines that are hot off the top news. We've got that game show you love to play along with. That's a trivia reveal. We're also going to talk about signs your date is not having a good time.
1: Oh, no good.
0: Now, why is this happening on a Tuesday and not a Friday?
2: This came up today. Huh? What can I say?
0: What?
2: Yeah.
0: Okay.
2: I'm also going to update us on Shakira, Bruce Springsteen, and Def Leppard.
1: Oh,
0: because you know what? You know what? My hips don't lie.
2: That's
0: you want
2: right.
0: to see them shake. Yeah. What else we got going on?
1: And I've got the great story about a company sign debacle.
0: Oh, okay. Wow. A sign debacle.
1: Yeah.
0: Sign debacle. Yeah, I love debacles.
2: That's interesting.
0: Some of my favorite things. Then we've got Days of Our Lives. I'm going to share a story myself today, I guess, about luck.
2: Okay.
0: Or lack of luck.
1: Okay. Been that lucky draw.
2: Yeah. Yeah. And then I've got some Tuesday
3: trivia.
1: Trivia, baby.
2: That's right. And then an update on the weekly wacky word for everybody.
0: We're going to update the weekly wacky word.
2: That's right.
0: We really haven't been using, can we use it now?
1: We never do.
0: Yeah. Amazing.
1: Yeah.
0: Amazing.
2: Yeah.
0: Well, the rest of the show is going to be amazing because we're going to, you want to do it again?
2: Okay.
0: I did it again.
3: That's the word of the day.
0: Thank you.
2: Yeah.
0: Because we're going to be talking about tips for surviving college.
2: Oh, yeah.
0: Okay, school has started, and I guess that's the same for college as well. Then we've got some good news stories and the trivia preview at the end of the show, but right now we're going to get started with Hot Off the Top News!
4: Hot. It's weird. The weird and wacky news.
0: Okay, what are our headlines today? The headlines, let's start with this one here. Homeowner fined for growing vegetables in his front yard.
2: Why?
0: I don't know. Maybe they're trying to take his vegetables. They're just so good.
2: I guess.
0: We're going to fine you. Let's pack these things up, guys. Put them in the truck. How about this one here? Man survives tree fall. Oh, and then he dies in an elevator drop.
2: Oh, no.
1: Oh, heartbreaking.
2: What? Oh, my God. Talk about bad luck.
0: How far apart were those two things? I'm interested in finding out what's going on here. So we're going to talk about that. We're going to have a lot of fun. And we got to find out what's going on with the boys over at A&M Autoland. It is Tuesday. So what's going on, guys?
5: Hi, folks. This is Big Al.
6: And Big Mike at A&M Autoland. And, folks, it's that time again. 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Al and I have now been together 5 years. Five long years.
5: Hard to believe.
6: Hard to believe you're still alive.
5: I remember when we started. Hey, Mike, wasn't your hair a lot darker then?
6: Yeah, and I had a lot more of it, too. Folks, for this big anniversary sale, we're cutting prices to what they were 5 years ago.
5: Right.
6: Boy, I'll remember that first day 5 years ago. It was something.
5: Right.
6: I was running around getting all the cars arranged on the lot.
5: Right.
6: You were down at City Hall filing our business permits. Val... Remember the permits, you know, the things authorizing us to run a business?
5: Folks, did we mention that we're rolling back the prices?
6: Al, in my office now!
7: A&M Autoland's anniversary sale. Prices so low, it's illegal.
6: Al, try to remember, what did you do with the permits?
5: Let me think back. I went to the dry cleaners, then I...
6: Al, you're going to have to die.

0: time for more fun with Ammon, Davo, and Aaron, and it's time for the Hot Off the Top News. We've got stories here we got to talk about, including this homeowner fined for growing vegetables in his front yard.
1: What kind
0: of vegetable? I hope we find out what the kind of vegetables they were. It was in California, actually. Chino, California. A homeowner there is being fined for turning his front yard into a massive vegetable garden.
1: That sounds like a good thing.
0: Hey, it's we know Michael Sherman.
1: Michael Sherman.
0: What are you doing, Michael? Landscape contractor, no, not the same Michael, says the city considers it an overgrown eyesore and wants him to remove it or face more violations. Sherman has grown vegetables there since 2019 and shares much of his produce with neighbors. One neighbor raised concerns about rodents, but offered no proof. Sherman hopes to reach a compromise with the city. And in that thought there, I think, no fresh lettuce. They'll just have to go buy that diarrhea lettuce.
1: That's the second time you brought up diarrhea lettuce.
0: Are you familiar with that?
1: No, I don't eat salad.
0: I had to look it up. Don't eat salad.
1: I stay away from salad.
0: I know Aaron brought up the diarrhea lettuce the other day, and I had to check it out. It happened in the U.S. recently, where there was some sort of outbreak there, causing people who had the lettuce to also have diarrhea.
2: Right.
0: But Aaron, you got an idea as well, though?
2: Yeah, I'd say change it to marijuana garden, and no complaints.
0: Probably right.
1: Yeah,
0: especially in California.
2: Oh, for sure.
0: How about this one here? Man survives tree fall, then dies in elevator drop. 52-year-old man in India survived a fall from a tree while collecting firewood, suffering multiple injuries. His name's Suresh. Suresh Sen was admitted to National Hospital in Rewa for treatment. Later that night, a hospital employee placed Sen on a stretcher and put him on an elevator to take him upstairs. The elevator malfunctioned and plunged downward.
1: Oh, my nightmare.
0: Place that's supposed to be helping him get better. It's upending his life. The incident has raised serious questions.
1: I would think about
0: the safety of the hospital's elevator system.
2: That sounds like one of those Final Destination things.
1: Oh, I love
0: absolutely
1: that movie.
0: It does.
1: Yeah.
0: I think I've only seen one of those. Amanda made me watch one of those Final Destinations.
2: The Wicked Show.
0: Anyway, talking about being down on your luck in this one.
1: No doubt.
0: That's terrible. Anyway, we are going to take a break, and we are going to be returning with a little bit of fun here when we play this game show called The Trivia Reveal. You guys can play along. We'll ask some questions. You answer them, see if you get them right, and then we'll move on with our lives from there. That's going to be coming up next on Fun with Ammon, Davo, and Aaron.

0: Kevin, Dave, and Aaron, and guess what? It's now time for everybody's favorite game show. It's time for the Trivia Reveal. But first, here's a word from our sponsor.
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0: Okay, we got those three questions I mentioned earlier, and we are going to ask them now, and you guys are going to come up with your answers wherever you are in the world. We're going to come up with our answers, and we'll see if we get anything right. Doesn't happen often, but every once in a while, we do luck out. So let's start with this one here. 53% of married women surveyed can't get their husbands to do this. Well, that's a lot of stuff, probably.
2: Yeah,
0: What is it? Aaron, what do you think?
3: I got one.
0: What is it?
3: Go to the doctor.
0: Oh, absolutely.
2: Oh, that's probably true.
0: That is absolutely true. Yeah. Okay, Amanda, what do you have?
2: I say pick up their dirty socks.
0: Or anything dirty.
3: Yeah, mm-hmm. Right?
0: How about this one here? Read the instructions. Come on. That's a good one, you guys.
2: Absolutely. Okay,
0: so quiet on that one. Give me some praise. Okay, the actual answer is go to see a chick flick.
2: I
0: think that's also a good answer. Okay, let's go to number two here. 56% of women admitted they do this secretly so their partner doesn't find out. What is it?
3: This is easy.
0: Yeah.
3: A secret stash of cookies.
2: Oh, yeah.
3: Oh, she knows about.
0: So the only problem with that is pretty soon he does find out when her hips get a little bit larger.
3: Hey, that's true.
0: And she goes, hey, have you got a secret stash of cookies hiding around here somewhere?
2: Hips don't lie.
0: It, show it up. Hips don't lie. Amanda, what do you say?
2: I say they're online shopping.
0: Online shopping.
2: Yeah, okay. Hiding it.
0: And then I said build secret shoe rooms in the walls.
2: Oh, yeah. That's online shopping, right? Yeah.
0: Okay, and then the actual answer is they use his razor to shave their legs.
3: Oh, no, what?
0: I didn't know. I had no idea.
2: For sure they do.
0: No.
2: Yeah.
0: Okay, next question here. Final question. Women in a recent survey said this is the number one gift they never want to receive from their husbands. Mm-hmm. What is it? Aaron, what do you think?
3: Never, ever vacuum cleaner, ever.
2: Oh.
0: Why not?
3: Who wants that as a gift? That means they got a vacuum the house.
0: Well, they do. Yeah, they do have to vacuum the house. They want a good vacuum cleaner. Amanda, you would love it if I got you a really good vacuum cleaner, wouldn't you?
2: I love that robot vacuum cleaner.
3: That's for you.
2: Yeah.
0: So I guess you wouldn't like it.
2: I don't do anything.
0: Okay. Yeah. Amanda, what did you say? What's your answer?
2: I said exercise equipment.
0: Good answer.
2: Don't be pushing that on me, buddy.
0: No. Oh, more cookies, right?
2: Yeah.
0: More cookies to stash
2: cookies.
0: Away.
2: Yeah.
0: I said season tickets to their favorite football team. Go green. Go
2: 100% would not want that.
0: No,
2: yeah.
0: I know you wouldn't want that. Yeah. But the actual answer is, Amanda, give yourself a ding, ding, ding. Gym membership. Close enough. Yeah.
3: Ding, ding, ding, ding, ding, ding.
2: Nice.
0: Exercise equipment, gym membership. Yeah. I think you're right on the proper track there.
2: I figured.
0: Okay, well, we kind of got one. That's not too bad. And we are going to now take a break. When we get back, we're going to do some random funny things to talk about. Signs your date is not having a good time. Coming up next on Fun with Em and Dave O'Neill and Aaron.

0: Welcome back, everybody. This is Fun with Am and Davo and Aaron.
1: Yeah. Welcome to the Good Vibes.
0: Oh, we're going to do some random funny things that we like to talk about. There's some signs that your date, this should be a Friday one, not a Tuesday one. Signs your date is not having a good time. Maybe I will use these on Friday as well. First sign, doesn't laugh when you give yourself ketchup sideburns.
2: Ooh.
3: What?
2: Ew, David.
3: That's so weird.
0: I've never done that before, but I want to now.
2: No.
0: So inspired by these. Okay, how about this next one here, Amanda?
2: She checks her cell and says, whoa, it's 8:15 already.
0: Yeah,
2: that's a good time flying.
0: That's a good sign, yeah. And then, Aaron, you've got another sign. Your date's not having a good time.
1: Lunges at you several times with a steak knife.
2: Oh my gosh, really?
0: Oh my goodness. Yeah. Okay, and then doesn't even finish her Whopper.
1: Why?
0: Okay.
2: Oh, dear.
0: That's my kind of date, yeah. Okay, and then we've got another sign. Your date's not having a good time, Amanda.
2: It's been 4 hours since she left for the little girl's room. She ain't coming back.
0: Come on. And then finally, let's finish this off with this final sign that your date's not having a good time, Aaron.
1: Yeah, as you drop her off, she says, do me a favor. Next time, call a different escort service.
0: That's a bad date.
1: That's a horrible date.
0: She gets paid for it, and she still doesn't enjoy it.
1: Okay, that's
0: some random funny things that we like to talk about. We're going to come right back, and when we do, Amanda's taking over to do what, Amanda?
2: The Daily Music News.
0: Okay, let's do that right when we get back on Fun with Am and Davo and Aaron.

0: The Commission on Elections has ordered its former chairperson, Sherif Abbas, to explain a social media post allegedly showing vote buying involving his candidacy as Cotabato congressman ahead of the 2026 Bangsa Maro parliamentary election. The Commission on Elections ordered Abbas to submit a written answer or explanation within a non-extendable period of 24 hours from receipt of the show cause order. The poll body warned Abbas that failure to comply with the order would be considered a waiver of his right to be heard. President Ferdinand Marcos Jr. denied the arrest of his cousin, Leyte Rep. Martin Romualdez, was a staged drama. This comes amid criticism that the arrest of the former House Speaker for plunder was nothing but drama. Romualdez was arrested last week after the Sandiganbayan issued a warrant for the 7.4 billion pesos plunder case filed by the ombudsman.
1: Pinoy Pop and Originals. Another hour with the best Pinoy Originals starts.

0: We're back, ladies and gentlemen, and it's time to hand it over to my lovely wife. She's going to update us on what's going on in the music industry on the Daily Music News. What's happening there, Amanda?
1: All right. So Shakira, the video.
0: Hips don't lie.
1: Hips don't lie.
0: Yeah, okay. Yeah.
1: The video for her Die Die, her collab with Burna Boy, has joined YouTube's Billion Viewers Club.
2: Oh.
1: It was released on May 23rd. Wow. The official 2026 FIFA World Cup anthem clip is among the 10 fastest videos to reach this milestone. Wow.
2: That's
1: awesome. It's Shakira's seventh video to hit 1 billion views.
2: 1 billion.
0: Wow. Incredible.
1: That's crazy.
0: That's awesome.
1: Bruce Springsteen says he has completed a new album.
0: Yeah.
1: But he isn't ready to put it out yet.
0: Why are you telling us about it?
1: Shut up, Bruce. He told Rolling Stone that he's simultaneously working on two separate records and wants to finish and release the other one first.
2: Oh.
1: He described the second, still unfinished album as feeling more urgent because of what it's about, saying the record felt more like it should come out first. There's no release date on either right now.
0: Well, really glad Bruce is spreading this news.
2: He's right on.
0: Just can't keep anything to himself.
1: There's an update of nothing for you. And finally, Def Leppard, long live Def Leppard, the first fully authorized feature-length documentary on the group is now scheduled to open in theaters across North America in early 2027.
0: Oh, I'd love to see this.
2: Cool.
0: They were one of my favorite bands growing up.
1: I know, yeah.
0: Loved them.
1: Made with the band's direct involvement, the film offers previously unseen footage along with an unusually intimate look inside the group's inner circle.
0: Oh, so, that's incredible.
1: Wait for that. The adversity
0: that they had to go through with their drummer losing his arm and relearning how to play drums with only one arm is something I...
1: Life-changing. I'd love to see that story.
0: Yeah. So we've got somebody that's in our show here. That's one of our crew that actually had a life-changing event in his life as well.
1: And he's come up on top.
0: He's come up on top here. Yeah. So Aaron,
2: come up somewhere.
0: You're going to be up next. Are you ready to do it? What are you doing there, Aaron?
2: I've got my joke of the

0: Okay, we're back, everybody. This is Fun with Am and Davo and Aaron. Thank you for joining us on the show today. We are now going to hand it over to Aaron, and he's going to do what, Aaron?
1: His joke of the day for Tuesday.
0: That's right, Tuesday joke of the day. So we're going to find out how good of a joke this is. I think at the beginning of the show, you were talking about some sort of debacle going on here in the joke. So let's see what kind of debacle this is. Or maybe the joke itself is a debacle, and maybe me saying debacle is a debacle.
1: Heard? Maybe you're the debacle.
0: I'm the debacle.
2: Word of the day.
0: So, let's find out what happens here in the joke of the day.
1: A mall manager has three empty stores all in a row.
2: Okay.
1: John rents the store on the left-hand side to sell men's clothing.
0: Mm-hmm. Sounds good.
1: The rental includes a free sign, says the manager.
0: Okay.
1: What would you like it to say? Menswear, he replies.
0: Okay. Makes sense.
1: Sure. Richard rents the store on the right side, also selling men's clothing.
2: Ooh, okay.
1: What do you want your sign to say? Menswear, he says. Store on the other side has the same sign. The manager warns, no problem. Finally, Gary wants the middle store for another men's clothing shop, too.
0: What?
1: The manager says, you understand you have a competition on both sides.
2: Right.
1: And both signs say menswear.
0: Okay.
1: Gary grins, perfect. So what should your sign say? Main entrance.
0: Oh, I get it.
2: Sneaky.
0: Yeah, very smart. Very smart, Gary. Wow, okay. That's a great joke here for a Tuesday. Thanks, Aaron, for doing the joke of the day. We are now going to take another little break, and I guess I'm going to be telling you a little bit about my real life on Days of Our Lives coming up next on Fun with Em and Davo and Aaron. Stick around because I got a bit of a lucky story to tell you about.
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0: Welcome back to Fun with Em and Davo and Aaron.
1: Yeah.
2: Let's dive in.
0: Okay, we're going to do now Days of Our Lives, and it's my turn today. Last week, what were we talking about there, Amanda? You were talking about your luck,
1: Yeah, winning stuff.
0: Winning stuff. So I've got a different kind of luck.
1: Okay.
0: I've been very lucky as well in my life, but my luck has been quite different. And it's, I think, and I've always said to people, just be yourself out there and things will happen.
1: Sure.
2: Right.
0: And sometimes it's lucky things and sometimes it's bad things and weird things, but things will definitely happen.
1: Sure.
0: I'm going to tell you a quick story. So in Calgary, where I also lived for a good portion of my life, this is up in Alberta, Canada, I actually ran across a woman who was in a car that had run out of gas.
1: Okay.
0: And so I decided I would stop. And I was only about 25 years old So I was a good boy at 25. Mm-hmm. And I decided I would stop and find out what the problem was. And I was able to actually push the person's car with my car.
2: With your muscles?
0: No. With my car.
1: Okay.
0: Up to a fuel station so that she could fill up because she was running, she had run out of gas. Well, then I found out, because she told me, that she was the operator of a local bungee jump operation.
1: Oh.
0: And she wanted to give me 2 free bungee jumps for helping her out. Yes.
2: That's wild.
1: Yes. Torture.
0: And not for me, at the time. 25-year-old man, I'm taking it.
1: Yeah,
0: did
1: you do it?
0: So I absolutely went to something we call COP, Canada Olympic Park in Calgary, and they had the bungee jump set up there, and it was a 150-foot bungee jump, and I went off of there. And then I realized how maybe I should lose a little weight because my ankles, they were sore. I could feel the pull. They were holding a lot of weight.
2: Did you pee a little bit?
0: So I did not pee a little bit. I had a great time, but my stepmom took the second one and she came with me as well. And so she got to do the bungee jump as well.
1: So we both
0: enjoyed the bungee jump. And that seems to be the kind of luck that I have in my life
1: where
0: I put myself out there and opportunities just arise from the things that I've done and me putting myself out there in the public. So
1: it'd be a good lesson.
0: I think it is a good lesson. And for everybody else who wants to move forward in their lives in some strange, weird way, you can just put yourselves out there as well.
1: Don't just sit at home. Otherwise, you can't jump out of a ski jump.
0: That's right.
1: Yeah.
0: Ski jump or bungee jump or?
1: It was not off the ski jump. I never said that.
0: But yeah.
1: Well, no, I made an assumption.
0: I don't think I would have done it if it was off the ski jump. That I would not have done.
1: Oh.
0: Anyway, that's my story, and I'm sticking to it. So, Days of Our Lives, thank you very much for joining us here. When we get back, Amanda is going to tell us a story. I know what you're doing. You want to push the button?
1: Okay, yeah.
0: Push the button.
1: All right.
3: Trivia!
2: Yeah. Trivia!
0: There's trivia, so we have to answer some questions coming up next on Fun with Em and Davo and Aaron.
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1: The fun continues.
2: We're here.
0: Tuesday edition, Aaron. And that means when Amanda takes over, she's going to do...
1: Trivia, baby.
0: That's right. She's doing trivia today on the segment that we like to call
1: Mandatainment.
0: Okay, give it to us, Amanda. What's the trivia?
2: All right, I got my ding ding ready for my ding dings.
0: Good.
2: And I've got some multiple choice questions. You guys just shout out the answers.
0: Okay.
2: Out of the ones I give you, don't just shout out other things. We've had that problem before. How many sides does a stop sign have? Is it 6, 8, 9, or 1?
1: 8.
0: Yeah, it's going to be 8 sides.
1: Ding, ding, ding.
2: Which piece on a chess board moves in an L shape? Is it the knight, the bishop, the rook, or the pawn?
0: Let's see, the rook. It's going to be the rook.
2: Aaron, you're really quiet over there.
1: It's going to be the pawn.
2: Oh, you're both wrong. It's the knight. That's what it says.
0: In an L shape.
2: Yeah.
0: Okay.
2: Isn't it two up and two over?
0: The rook only goes forward and back, sideways and forward and back. Okay.
2: In bowling, two strikes in a row is nicknamed a what? Is it a Fred Flintstone, a Wilma, a Barney Rubble, or an 0-2?
1: Neither.
2: Two strikes in a row.
0: I'm going to say it's a Flintstone.
2: You say Fred Flintstone?
0: I guess so, yeah.
2: Aaron, do you have a guess?
1: I don't know. Let's go with E.
2: No, there was no E. It's actually a Barney Rubble.
1: I've never heard that either.
0: No. Okay.
2: What cup size, meaning 30 in Italian, was introduced by Starbucks in 2011 for a 31-ounce cold beverage?
0: Oh, no.
2: Is it a venti, a trenti, a trenta, or a veranda?
0: I'm going to say a trenti.
1: I'm going to say a veranda.
0: Because trenti should be 30.
2: It's a trenta.
0: Oh, trenta. Yeah. That was kind of close.
2: Yeah, you were close.
0: I was kind of close. Okay.
2: Anyway, so that was one right answer. Good job.
0: Oh, thanks, guys.
1: Brutal.
0: This is why we always look forward to this.
2: Yeah, I do.
0: Okay, well, we got our one right answer. We're taking it. We're leaving now. So we promise we'll come back.
2: Yeah,
0: after we come back, it's Amanda again. She's going to be doing the weekly wacky word, and we're going to be getting rid of our current weekly wacky word, which is amazing.
2: Yeah, it wasn't amazing.
0: Very amazing at all. Okay, we'll be back in just a little bit with more fun with Am and Davo and Aaron.

0: The Commission on Elections has ordered its former chairperson, Sheriff Abbas, to explain a social media post allegedly showing vote buying involving his candidacy as Cotabato congressman ahead of the 2026 Bangsamoro parliamentary election. The Commission on Elections ordered Abbas to submit a written answer or explanation within a non-extendable period of 24 hours from receipt of the show cause order. The poll body warned Abbas that failure to comply with the order would be considered a waiver of his right to be heard. President Ferdinand Marcos Jr. denied the arrest of his cousin, Leyte Rep. Martin Romualdez, was a staged drama. This comes amid criticism that the arrest of the former House Speaker for plunder was nothing but drama. Romualdez was arrested last week after the Sandiganbayan issued a warrant for the 7.4 billion pesos plunder case filed by the ombudsman.
1: Pinoy Pop and Originals. Another hour with the best Pinoy Originals. Start.

0: Okay, welcome back to the show. This is Fun with Am and Davo and Aaron. And now it's time for Amanda to teach us a little bit of the English that doesn't exist on the Weekly Wacky Word.
1: I was going to say, get out your dictionary, see if you can find this one.
0: Exactly, yeah. What is
1: this
0: it?
1: This week, the word is squiffle.
0: Squiffle.
1: Squiffle. It's a verb like and a noun to make tiny adjustment to something because it's almost right,
0: okay,
1: but it's bothering you.
0: Okay.
1: So just squiffle that microphone over there.
0: I get
1: the tiny adjustment because it's almost right, but it bugs you.
0: Totally get it.
1: Are you that person? Everything has to be lined up properly.
0: I don't let anything bug me like that, though. That's the only problem. So I don't need anything to skiffle.
1: Squiffle.
0: I'm sorry. Squiffle. I got to get it right. Maybe perhaps I should squiffle my English language
1: there
0: a little bit so that I can.
2: He said the word of the day.
0: Just so I can get it right. Yeah. Yes, exactly. Yeah. And what about you, Aaron? Are you that kind of person that when you see something just a little bit out of line, not perfect, you have to get it perfect? Are you that kind of person?
3: No, I just walk away.
1: Yeah. And forget about it 5 minutes later.
0: Ignore it.
1: Yeah. That's a lesson to learn, too. Just walk away. Yeah. It's not a big deal.
3: You got to know when to walk away.
1: Yeah.
0: And you got to know when to run.
1: Yeah. Hey. When to fold them.
0: That's right.
1: When to hold them.
0: That's right. Okay, we'll try to use squiffle here throughout the week here. I'm sure we can. But right now, we're going to squiffle on over and make sure we get back for another random funny things to talk about. It's tips for surviving college on Fun with Am and Davo and Aaron coming up right after this.
4: 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OPM Radio.

0: Welcome back to the show. This is Fun with Am and Davo and Aaron, and now it's time for random funny things to talk about.
1: Yes, it is.
0: Who has gone to college here? Who went to college? Anybody?
1: Yeah. I did some college.
0: I tried to get into college. They took one look at me and went, me. No. They said, squiffle on over there, buddy.
2: Yeah.
0: So here's some tips for surviving college here. If an 8 a.m. class is required for your major, change your major.
1: That's good advice.
0: Okay.
1: Yeah.
0: And then what else do we have, Amanda?
1: Minimize food budget by scheduling classes around happy hour.
0: That's a good idea. Tips for surviving college, Aaron. What have you got?
2: Absolutely. Lemon juice and baking soda make excellent bong water stain removal.
1: Oh, my goodness.
2: Just telling you. This is something I've learned.
1: Yeah, you learned that in science.
2: Absolutely.
0: I never knew that. How about only allocate half your weekly budget for cheap draft and chicken wings?
1: That's a good idea.
0: Yeah. And then another tip for surviving college, Amanda.
1: In a pinch, milk can be used as a beer substitute in your breakfast cereal.
0: Yes.
1: Isn't that the other way around?
0: Did you like cereal even more than Amanda?
1: No, you wouldn't like that?
0: Okay, Aaron, you've got another one.
2: Enjoy being a freshman. It'll be the best 3 years of your life.
1: I don't think it's supposed to last that long.
2: Is it?
0: That's the joke there.
1: Gotcha.
0: Clever margin resizing can turn a 4-page outline into a 100-page essay.
1: That is what
0: you need to do. And then, Amanda, why don't you finish us off with a tip for surviving college?
1: Don't think of it as sleeping with your professor. Think of it as acing biology. And don't tell your mom I said that.
0: Is that why you don't want to admit that you went to college? Because then you'll have to tell us all those stories?
1: Yeah.
0: There you go. Tips for surviving college on random funny things to talk about. And guess what? We're at the penultimate segment here. Good news stories and the good news segment coming up next on Fun with Am and Davo and Aaron.

0: know what time it is on Fun with Am and Davo and Aaron. It's time for...
1: Kindly Deeds Done for Free. Kindly Deeds
2: Done for Free.
0: That's right. It's time for the good news stories on the good news segment. So let's talk about what good things are happening around the world here. Starting with a 22-year-old woman from Caseville, Utah, just became the first person with Down syndrome to earn a certificate as an upbeat bar instructor.
3: Oh, fun.
4: That's incredible.
0: Her name is Aubrey Eldridge, and she spent years taking fitness classes and become so familiar that she could teach choreography.
3: Nice.
0: Wow. Aubrey recently led her first class in front of more than 60 people and handed out lots of high fives and
3: amazing
0: smiles.
3: Awesome.
0: Good job. How about this story here? A family cat that accidentally got thrown away inside an old couch.
3: Oh, no.
0: He's been rescued from a landfill and reunited with his owners. The cat's name is Mike.
3: Hey, Mike.
0: And the owner had a hunch he could have been hiding inside the couch.
3: Oh, golly.
0: Landfill workers later spotted the cat and were able to rescue him after several attempts.
4: Wow.
0: Luckily, Mike the cat is doing much better now. So
4: that
0: good job.
4: That is incredible.
0: And then there's this guy named Dave.
3: Hey,
0: David.
3: Dave.
0: Yeah, David. In New York City. Yeah, I'm David from New York City. Just turned a simple cleanup project into a neighborhood movement. David committed to cleaning one street block in Washington Heights every day for 100 days.
3: Wow.
0: And it wasn't just picking up the litter. He spent his own money to plant flowers and planters on the street. And he was amazed by how much it changed the neighborhood and gave his neighbors pride.
4: Absolutely.
0: He said, I could have picked up trash my whole life, but instead I want to give people a reason not to litter.
3: Nice.
4: Oh.
0: So that's
4: beautiful.
0: Incredible. Those are the good news and the good news segment. And we're going to be right back. We got those three questions we have to ask on Wednesday's show. So make sure you stick around for it. Find out what they are. And then you can play along with us tomorrow.

0: Hello, everybody. Hello.
1: Hi.
0: Can you see me?
1: No.
0: Can you see me?
1: Nobody can see you.
0: Look over here. Look over here.
1: Oh, I can see you.
0: Yes.
1: Yeah, okay.
0: I guess what? This is Fun with Am and Dave on Aaron, and we are going to preview what the questions on tomorrow's show is going to be. So let's find out, because we've got a trivia reveal we got to do tomorrow. So you need to know the questions, find out what the answers are, come up with your own answers, and just play along, okay? Let's start with number one, Amanda.
1: Number one, books are the most borrowed items, but this is number two. What is it?
0: And number two, 77% of people under the age of 18 have never touched one of these. What is it?
2: And finally, number three, open any freezer and you will have a 17% chance of finding this. What is it?
0: Those are the three questions. So join us for tomorrow's show. Come up with your answers and then play along. We're going to be doing more Fun with Em and Dave and Aaron on Wednesday.

0: The Commission on Elections has ordered its former chairperson, Sheriff Abbas, to explain a social media post allegedly showing vote buying involving his candidacy as Cotabato congressman ahead of the 2026 Bangsamoro parliamentary election. The Commission on Elections ordered Abbas to submit a written answer or explanation within a non-extendable period of 24 hours from receipt of the show cause order. The poll body warned Abbas that failure to comply with the order would be considered a waiver of his right to be heard. President Ferdinand Marcos Jr. denied the arrest of his cousin, Leyte Rep. Martin Romualdez, was a staged drama. This comes amid criticism that the arrest of the former House Speaker for plunder was nothing but drama. Romualdez was arrested last week after the Sandiganbayan issued a warrant for the 7.4 billion pesos plunder case filed by the ombudsman.
1: Pinoy Pop and Originals. Another hour with the best Pinoy Originals. Start.

0: It's Tuesday. My beautiful bride is here at my side. Hello, Heidi. How are you?
1: Hello, John. I'm well. And yourself?
0: I also am well. And I'm excited because your daddy is going to be in the studio. We have Tuesdays with Charlie.
1: Yeah, we do.
0: And I had somebody again this last week. I was chatting with somebody and they because we were talking about the fact that we're trying to lure Charlie here to get him to move here.
1: And we finally did it.
0: And yeah, how long have we been trying?
1: Oh, years.
0: Yeah, for years. We've been trying to. And then here's the thing. Then we moved. And then he was like,
1: see, this is why I'm not coming where you are.
0: And then we moved to a different house. We're like, this would be your bedroom right here. And then they didn't move here. And then we moved. He's like, well, see, I don't even have a bedroom. So we got a bedroom for them, but they're actually not going to be living in the house with us. Because he said, that is the reason I couldn't move here. I couldn't handle John. He didn't say that, but his eyes told me everything I needed to know. We do have them coming up. His wife always comes with. She sits in the other room. We should have her join us for that. Tuesdays with Charlie and Sandy. How much fun would that be?
1: I don't think she likes to be on the radio.
0: I don't think so either. But we're going to have Tuesdays with Charlie here in a bit. Thanks for listening to the John and Heidi Show.

0: Time now for today's reason to party. Here's my beautiful bride, Heidi Small. What do you have for me?
1: Today is National Creme de Menthe Day.
0: Okay.
1: Which is not a cocktail. It's just a drink. You just buy it.
0: So you buy a bottle. Is it creme or cream? Creme de menthe.
1: It's C-R-E-M-E, which is not cream. It is creme. C-R-E-M-E.
0: I've always heard of creme de menthe.
1: So yeah.
0: I've heard of
1: cream is spelled C-R-E-A-M.
0: Creme de menthe? I'm saying it wrong?
1: Anyway, it's really good.
0: So you would put that in stuff?
1: You can. There are cocktails that require it, yes. But you can also just buy it and just drink it on the rocks, and it's very lovely.
0: Couldn't you just send me a drink that had that in it? Because she sent me, again, 2 days in a row. Duh. That's what she sends me. Not helpful, Heidi. Not helpful. I don't have a link, but thanks for listening to the John and Heidi Show.

0: Now, surveys and studies and such, you ever get a gut feeling about a decision before and you just can't explain why? There could be more to that instinct than we realize. Researchers behind neuroscientist Antonio Damasco's somatic marker hypothesize that they think that your body sometimes reacts to potential risks before the conscious mind has a chance to process them. So like you actually know something without knowing it yet, but your body already knows.
1: Right.
0: Does that make sense?
1: Yeah.
0: It does this through sensations such as a tightening of your chest or sinking stomach. Those signals can influence and the decisions can be made before deliberate reasoning kicks in all the way up here in your brain. For business owners facing choices about hiring somebody or partnering with somebody or deals that you're trying to work on, but you just can't quite figure out why it doesn't seem right.
1: Right.
0: Years of experience may effectively train this internal warning system. Experts say the goal is not to ignore logic, but to consider both analysis and instinct, especially when there's a disagreement between the two. When you're like, I want to do this, but there's something about me that's just saying there's something not right. They're saying, trust that gut. My wife, Heidi over here, she is so good at this.
1: I am amazing.
0: There have been so many times where she's like, I don't like that guy. There's something about him.
1: Something
0: shady about that dude. And then I find out, oh, he was shady. Yeah, he was a bad, bad guy, wasn't he? So I'm like, oh, I thought he seemed nice. I'm horrible at this. Surveys and studies and such on the John and Heidi Show.
2: Hey, boy.

0: Now, big screen, little screen, Susan Sarandon says that her political beliefs have cost her several roles in movies for quite a while. There have been things that they just said, we're going to go a different direction, you know, because we think you're going to be too tough to work with or whatever. But she says she's feeling like she's being welcomed by people internationally. So she's like, there's places that I go where I'm actually excited, like they're excited.
1: I have no idea
0: to
1: where she stands on anything. I've not seen any of that.
0: Well, then I think that's a good thing. And 25-foot deep sinkhole near Nicolas Cage's home has prompted emergency response and evacuation of the whole neighborhood. Can you imagine opening your door and seeing a 25-foot sinkhole?
1: Why does this not just seem like one of his movies?
0: It kind of does. And maybe there will be a movie. But this is near his Malibu home. Because, you know, I think he's got many. And Stephen Knight is the screenwriter of the new James Bond film. He's revealed that the next 007 has been cast. And he hinted that he's been writing with the actor in mind. So, I don't know
1: but
0: when.
1: They're not going to tell us who.
0: Well, Gary Oldman was talking about his Slow Horses co-star Jack Loudon. And he's saying that he thinks that's who it is. And apparently bookmakers, like people who are, because you can bet on everything now.
1: Sure you can.
0: He's the favorite right now. So I don't know. Maybe they've already announced it and I just haven't heard it. But there you go. Big screen, little screen on the John and Heidi.

0: The Commission on Elections has ordered its former chairperson, Sheriff Abbas, to explain a social media post allegedly showing vote buying involving his candidacy as Cotabato congressman ahead of the 2026 Bangsamoro parliamentary election. The Commission on Elections ordered Abbas to submit a written answer or explanation within a non-extendable period of 24 hours from receipt of the show cause order. The poll body warned Abbas that failure to comply with the order would be considered a waiver of his right to be heard. President Ferdinand Marcos Jr. denied the arrest of his cousin, Leyte Rep. Martin Romualdez, was a staged drama. This comes amid criticism that the arrest of the former House Speaker for plunder was nothing but drama. Romualdez was arrested last week after the Sandiganbayan issued a warrant for the 7.4 billion pesos plunder case filed by the ombudsman.
1: Pinoy Pop and Originals. Another hour with the best Pinoy Originals. Start.

0: Heidi, did you know that sloths can only come down from trees about once a week? They spend their almost their entire life high in the canopy of a forest where they sleep, where they eat, where they raise their young. They basically only come down to check their messages.
1: Those things are so interesting. I am always fascinated by sloths.
0: Yeah, I'm not sure why they do come down. If they have to come down to get food, I don't know what they're coming down
1: assume.
0: For. Yeah, probably.
1: They probably don't use much energy up there, so they only have to eat once a week.
0: Better go down there, pick up some food.
1: Interesting.
0: We don't know everything, but now we know this.
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1: I don't know, I'm just addicted to it.
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0: Time now for the joke of the day with my beautiful bride, Heidi Small. What do you have for me, Heidi?
1: I have two for you again.
0: All right. That means one is a stinker. All right. What do we have?
1: Why was the snowman looking through a bag of carrots?
0: Oh, why was he looking
1: through? He was picking his nose.
0: Picking his nose. I see
1: what kind of a car does an egg drive?
0: I don't know. What does it drive?
1: A Yolkswagen.
0: See that one. Is that the stinker?
1: So dumb.
0: That feels like the stinker to
1: They're all stupid.
0: Uh-huh. That certainly seems
1: but
0: like
1: you're welcome.
0: Stinker. Thank you, Heidi, for the joke of the day on the John and Heidi Show.
2: Yeah!

0: Time now for the scoop of the day. Your online reviews. First of all, I'm going to ask you, do you do any online reviews? Do you ever leave
1: reviews? Very rarely.
0: Yeah. Well, you're
1: very
0: online.
1: Very rarely.
0: Who does a lot of online
1: you.
0: Reviews? I do.
1: So much so they're sending you socks in the mail.
0: I got a pair of socks from Google. They're like, you've been out a lot. Here's
1: so
0: some socks.
1: Weird.
0: Your online reviews could make you more likely to get scammed. Who gets scammed more, you or me?
1: You.
0: Yeah, I do. Researchers found that your reviews can reveal more than just what you think of a restaurant or a business. By looking at patterns and what people review and how they write about them, they're able to make surprisingly good guesses about things about you, like that information that could give scammers like a useful roadmap for targeting a victim. For example, a scammer might use those connections to make a fake message look like it came from somebody you actually know. Researchers also found a simple way to make this kind of snooping less useful, adding a little noise to the data. In other words, including less precise information in a review could make it harder for somebody to scam you or to figure out who is connected to who. So I don't know. I'm going to keep doing what I do. And I have not been scammed in that sense. I've had messages come from where I know it's not that person. I'm
1: right.
0: Like, no, I don't believe this for a second. I've got a really good radar when it comes to that stuff. Please don't test me. Many of us calculate the so-called human age of our dog by multiplying their age in years by 7. Scientists say they found a better way to calculate dog years. A 2020 study found dogs age much faster during their early years before the process slowed down. So they say there's DNA changes in 104 Labradors compared with the data from humans. Their formula, human age 16, dog age 31. That puts a one-year-old dog at about 31 human years. What? One-year-old dog at roughly 31 human years. That doesn't make sense. Two-year-old dog at 42, four-year-old dog at 53. By age 12, a dog is about 71. That doesn't seem right. The catch is this is only for Labradors. Other breeds, ages vary. I think all of that seems ridiculous. I do have it in the show notes, though, if you want to read the nonsense. It's at johnandheidishow.com.

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1: 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We reach out to my father-in-law. We don't have to reach too far today. It's a thing we like to call Tuesdays with Charlie.
2: It's Tuesdays with Charlie on the John and Heidi Show.
1: I think I can reach over and touch you. How you doing, Charlie?
3: Yes, you can.
1: I don't know. I'm not. Yes. We just touched fingers. That was kind of weird.
3: Get away from me.
1: I'm sorry.
4: Get away from me.
1: What do you got for me there, Charlie?
3: Hey, let's see. Let's start with this one. Las Vegas.
1: Yeah.
3: Great city.
1: Yeah.
3: In Las Vegas, marriage licenses cost $35.
1: Oh, that's not bad.
3: Cost to file for a divorce, $450.
1: Oh, wow.
4: Huh.
1: That would be one heck of a weekend if you did them both in a weekend, though.
4: And some people probably
1: have. Probably have.
3: Oh, I'm sure that's why I said it's cheap to get in here, but it costs you money to get out.
1: Yeah.
3: Hey, fortune cookie saying, marriage lets you annoy one special person for the rest of your life.
1: Yes
4: it does.
3: And I do a pretty good job of it, too.
1: Heidi said that as though I'm annoying. Is that what you're trying to say?
3: That's just a nice way of saying it. Okay, then when a male bee climaxes, their testicles explode, then they die.
1: Oh, wow. Huh. So male bees are not in the mood very much. Only once.
4: Or very often.
1: Only once.
3: Yeah. Boof.
4: They're getting busy.
3: Oh, that's not right.
1: Thank you, Heidi.
3: That's not right. Hey, alcohol is considered a performance-enhancing drug in competitive shooting competitors.
1: No kidding.
4: I wouldn't think so.
1: How
4: that is crazy.
1: It would enhance your performance in a negative way.
3: No, it takes the pressure off.
1: Does it? Okay.
4: Okay.
3: Alcohol takes the pressure off from a lot of things.
1: I don't know.
4: It doesn't improve your aim, but
1: no.
3: I didn't say they were. Didn't say they were great shots.
1: Yeah.
3: Hey, if you keep going north, you will eventually go south.
1: Hmm.
3: But if you keep going east, you will never reach west.
4: Yeah, okay, yeah, that
1: going.
4: Makes
1: That's
4: sense.
1: That's true. Very
4: That's
1: nice.
4: True.
1: Wow.
4: That's deep.
1: It's like Confucius says, but it's Charlie says.
3: We're getting a little deep here, aren't we?
4: Yeah, it is.
1: We're getting good stuff, man.
3: A little serious. Well, let's lighten it up. I got one last thing for you.
1: All right, what do you have for us?
3: This is my kind of a guy. George Washington spent about 7% of his annual salary on booze.
1: Wow.
4: 7%? I bet we're above that.
1: You think so?
3: And you make about $10 million more than George Washington, so you're 7% right up there.
1: Yeah, well, based on today's numbers, if you calculate in inflation, we're almost up to minimum wage. All right, you ready for a question for me, Charlie?
3: Oh, we got a question today?
1: Yeah, I got a couple of them for you here. All right, we're going to finish up with our Which Came First series. So which came first, the World Series or the Super Bowl?
3: Ooh, it's got to be Super Bowl.
1: What do you think, Heidi?
4: I have no idea. World Series.
1: It was the World Series. The first World Series was played in 1903. The first Super Bowl didn't happen until 1967. So they did a bunch of World Series way back then.
3: I knew that the minute I said it because you had like Babe Ruth and all them.
1: You should have changed your answer.
3: Well, you can't change your answer.
1: Okay.
3: You got to stick with it.
1: How about this? Which came first, the invention of the wheel or the discovery of fire?
3: Fire.
1: What do you think, Heidi?
4: Fire.
1: The earliest wheels date to about 4,000 BC. Control of fire dates back 2 million years.
4: Yeah.
1: And it goes back even probably further. So, yes, fire is the answer, Charlie.
3: Didn't you ever see that movie, Quest for Fire?
1: I don't think I saw that. Did you see that?
4: It was miserable.
1: Was it really?
4: Yes.
3: It was bad.
4: It was bad.
3: It was funny.
1: Is this a new movie?
4: Oh, no.
3: No.
4: No. I was a kid.
1: Is this from when you were a kid?
3: Yeah.
1: Okay.
3: So you know it's old.
1: They invented fire and they're like, we should make a movie about this. All right. I'm going to give you one more. Which came first, the tin can or the can opener?
3: Boy.
4: Well, the tin can.
3: No, can opener.
1: Heidi is correct. The tin can was invented.
4: Why would you need a can opener if you didn't have a tin can?
1: But you know how long it took for them to create a can opener?
4: How long?
1: So 1810, Peter Durand invented the tin can. And then 50 years later, 1858, almost 50 years later, Ezra Warren invented a can opener. So for 50 years, they were just canning food and going, someday we're going to have a way to get into that. No, they used to take a chisel and a hammer and they would literally chisel open the cans. That's how they would do it. And people got hurt all the time. And then somebody's like, there's got to be a better way. We should come up with a can opener. And it took them almost 50 years to do it. So I just think that seems wild. Well, Charlie, it's always a pleasure. Thanks for coming in, man.
4: Bye, Daddy.
3: Bye, Fluff. Bye, John.
1: Bye-bye. My father-in-law right there, we talk to him every Tuesday just because we can. It's a little thing we like to call Tuesdays with Charlie.

0: The Commission on Elections has ordered its former chairperson, Sherif Abbas, to explain a social media post allegedly showing vote buying involving his candidacy as Cotabato congressman ahead of the 2026 Bangsa Maro parliamentary election. The Commission on Elections ordered Abbas to submit a written answer or explanation within a non-extendable period of 24 hours from receipt of the show cause order. The poll body warned Abbas that failure to comply with the order would be considered a waiver of his right to be heard. President Ferdinand Marcos Jr. denied the arrest of his cousin, Leyte Rep. Martin Romualdez, was a staged drama. This comes amid criticism that the arrest of the former House Speaker for plunder was nothing but drama. Romualdez was arrested last week after the Sandiganbayan issued a warrant for the 7.4 billion pesos plunder case filed by the ombudsman.
1: Pinoy Pop and Originals.
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0: Time now for the movie quote of the day. I am going to put money down on the fact that Heidi will get this one.
1: Oh.
0: It's from 1981.
1: Now the pressure's on.
0: Yes. No wire hangers ever.
1: Mommy dearest.
0: Yes. I had never seen this movie until my wife and I got married almost 27 years ago. It was 26 years ago we got married. And when I was moving in, I had wire hangers. And she was like, no. And she said it like that. And I was like, what? She goes, no wire hangers. I'm like, what is that? She goes, from the movie? I'm like, what movie? What are you talking about? You're just a crazy woman right now. And then we watched it. Joan Crawford, Faye Dunaway, as Joan Crawford did that. And she did an amazing job.
1: That was quite the...
0: It's quite a movie, yeah.
1: Quite the cinematic event.
0: Mommy Dearest, movie quote of the day on the John and Heidi Show.
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0: Time now for News to Me as we head to the News to Me news desk with Heidi Small.
1: I'm going to play a little game with you here. What is the only state that doesn't have termites or ragweed?
0: Alaska.
1: Yes.
0: All right.
1: Good job.
0: Thank you. Thank you.
1: What is the only state that doesn't have a national park or a national monument?
0: I don't know.
1: Delaware.
0: Okay. There we go. Yeah.
1: Which state does not have rabies, squirrels, or an official welcome sign?
0: Hawaii.
1: Yes.
0: Yeah.
1: How'd you know that?
0: I deduced it, Heidi.
1: And what state doesn't have any sort of workers' compensation insurance requirement?
0: No workers' comp requirement in Nevada.
1: Texas.
0: Okay.
1: And what is the only state without a natural lake?
0: The only state without a natural lake is...
1: That's a tough one.
0: I don't know.
1: Maryland.
0: Oh, wow.
1: But they do have some man-made lakes, but there are no natural ones.
0: Awesome.
1: Yeah. That's news to me.
0: Well, that's also kind of news to me.

0: Fun fact for you, Heidi.
1: What's that, John?
0: The majority of your brain is made of fat. And for me, the rest of my body, too. All right. Fun fact for you, Heidi.
1: What's that, John?
0: During the Middle Ages, Christmas trees were actually hung upside down. Isn't that wild?
1: Yeah, I've heard that.
0: I remember seeing, like in a magazine, we were flipping through, and there maybe it was even on a video Facebook thing. I don't know. These words are hard. I saw somewhere, like some designer, that they are doing that again. Like that you hang a Christmas tree upside down. Is that a thing, or was that just a fad?
1: I don't know. We've never done that. No interest in it.
0: But fun fact for you, Heidi.
1: What's that, John?
0: Each hair on your head grows about 0.3 millimeters, or 1/100 of an inch per day.
1: Hmm.
0: Another fun fact for you, Heidi.
1: What's that, John?
0: All of your teeth are unique, and so are everybody else's teeth. So if your tooth is like no other tooth in the world.
1: Huh.
0: She's licking her teeth right now. You're feeling? And we'll do one more fun fact for you, Heidi.
1: What's that, John?
0: Cats sleep for 70% of their lives.
1: Yeah.
0: To be a cat. Several fun facts. Now you know. Thanks for listening to The John and Heidi Show. The music.

0: Time now for some weird news. A Texas man got an unexpected and decidedly unusual DoorDash delivery when his Burger King order was dropped off by a driver who was completely naked.
1: Oh boy. Yeah.
0: Keontae Matlock said his daughter alerted him that the food had arrived, prompting him to check his Ring camera. At first, he thought the driver was wearing a onesie, but then he realized, no, he was wearing nothing, completely nude. The driver had left by the time Matlock reached the door, but the experience left him so uncomfortable that he refused to eat the food. DoorDash refunded the order and removed the driver from their platform. The driver has not been identified publicly. So why would you do that? Is there anything, is there any reason that would make sense to do that?
1: No.
0: How did he pick the food up from the restaurant?
1: Maybe he had some sort of a mental breakdown on the way there and ripped off all of his clothes. Who knows?
0: I just don't understand. That is so bizarre. That's why it landed right here as today's.
1: I think I know somebody that I could see doing something like that.
0: Oh, you have to tell me later. Weird news on the John and Heidi Show.

0: The Commission on Elections has ordered its former chairperson, Sherif Abbas, to explain a social media post allegedly showing vote buying involving his candidacy as Cotabato congressman ahead of the 2026 Bangsamoro parliamentary election. The Commission on Elections ordered Abbas to submit a written answer or explanation within a non-extendable period of 24 hours from receipt of the show cause order. The poll body warned Abbas that failure to comply with the order would be considered a waiver of his right to be heard. President Ferdinand Marcos Jr. denied the arrest of his cousin, Leyte Rep. Martin Romualdez, was a staged drama. This comes amid criticism that the arrest of the former House Speaker for plunder was nothing but drama. Romualdez was arrested last week after the Sandiganbayan issued a warrant for the 7.4 billion pesos plunder case filed by the ombudsman.
1: Pinoy Pop and Originals.
2: 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Start.

0: Time now for the question of the day with my beautiful bride, Heidi Small, answering this one. Nearly half of us do this while eating breakfast. What is it? I don't. But some people do this. I could see this being a popular thing to do.
1: I don't know.
0: Watch television.
1: Oh.
0: So back in the day, we used to have a DVR and we had cable, and I would record all of the late night talk shows.
1: Right.
0: And it was about 10 years ago, they all got so political and they
1: Can't
0: got so mean. And I was like, I'm done. So I quit watching them. But I used to watch those while I would have breakfast. So
1: yeah,
0: that is your question of the day. And I would watch the monologue, by the way, not the whole show, because I'm a fan of comedy, and I would watch. And I used to love that art form. And then I feel like 10 years ago, that art form, at least for late night shows, kind of got destroyed.
1: It really did.
0: It never used to be political. And then it's like it was always political. And I'm like, OK, I'm out. All right. That is your question of the day on the John and Heidi Show.
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0: Time now for something special with Heidi Small. What do you have for me, Heidi?
1: Okay. In 2021, Jordan Poulter, a member of the U.S. Women's Olympic volleyball team, brought home a gold medal from Tokyo. And 2022, Maria Carrillo, owner of a barbershop in Anaheim, California, found that gold medal. It was in a plastic bag in the shop's parking lot. At first, she thought the medal was like some kind of a toy, but her husband thought that it might be authentic. They did some internet searching and learned that the gold medal had been reported stolen. They took the medal to the police, who confirmed it indeed was real and that it belonged to Poulter. How'd Poulter lose it? She said, "I really forgot that it was in my car." And then she said she also forgot to lock her car. A man, later arrested, stole the medal and for some reason threw it away. But thanks to this Carrillo person, she ended up getting it back, which is a really nice ending to that story.
0: That really is a nice ending.
1: How do you forget that you have your gold medal in the car? I mean, you worked so hard to get that. How do you forget? Why do you have it in your car?
0: I don't know, but just taking it for a ride.
1: I guess. I don't know. That just seemed reckless to me.
0: That is reckless. That is something special with Heidi Small.
2: 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OPMRadio.com.

0: Time now for The List. A Reddit user recently asked, what is still cheap today? Here are some of the things that people said, according to the internet. And a lot of this stuff is if you're buying things in bulk. So according to the internet, bananas are cheap.
1: Oh, yeah.
0: I eat one a day before I go to work. So breakfast for the week typically costs me about $1.50.
1: Right.
0: Another one, libraries. They are still free. That is.
1: Yes, they are. I love the library.
0: That is such an amazing system. Paper clips. I can get like 100 of them for a dollar. Do I need that many? No, but I can buy a bunch. Arizona iced tea and Costco hot dogs. And in both cases, the people in charge said, we're leaving the prices alone. And I watched an interview with the guy that created Arizona iced tea. And he's like, I don't have to spend a nickel on advertising because I made it cheap. Yep. And everybody keeps talking about how affordable it is. And he's like, we're making money. We're doing good. Potatoes apparently are cheap. AA batteries are cheaper than ever. Back in the 90s, they were expensive. I don't know. Are they cheap?
1: No, I don't think they're that cheap.
0: How about this one? I just bought 5 ears of in-season corn for $1. So, okay, that's a pretty good deal. I don't know where they got that.
1: I don't either.
0: TVs and weed are the only thing that have gotten cheaper. And unwanted advice. That is super cheap.
1: That's always cheap.
0: I will tell you with TVs, I've purchased some televisions on Facebook Marketplace super affordably.
1: Yeah.
0: So if you're looking for stuff, like, again, I don't know why they were so cheap. They work just fine.

0: We always like to wrap things up around here with good news, and I think this is some good news. An off-duty police officer in New York saves an unconscious driver and prevents a potential tragedy. So this guy was not even working. He was just off-duty and probably saved a huge tragedy on a Brooklyn street because there was a person in the car who was unconscious and their car was rolling.
1: Hmm.
0: The officer sprang into action, saw this vehicle, ran a red light. Sunday morning near 60th and 8th Avenue in Sunset Park. Don't know where that is. Probably doesn't matter. As the car continued, he realized the driver seems to be unconscious.
1: Mm.
0: He rushed to the vehicle and he was able to get in, put the vehicle in park, remove the driver, and began performing CPR. A councilwoman said the officer's actions may have protected far more than just the person that was in the driver's seat. Said he actually saved more than just a driver's life. He saved the pedestrian's life. He saved the babies walking in the street, the grandparents walking in the street, wow. Anybody who was in that area.
1: Right, exactly.
0: So I think this is just a fantastic thing. The officer is expected to be recognized at a private city council meeting later in the month. Despite the attention, he said, he's going, I was just doing my job.
1: It's my job, yep.
0: You were off
1: They're
0: duty,
1: so
0: dude.
1: Humble. That's amazing.
0: You are a hero. So take that and let people make you feel really good right now. And I understand that right now you're like, oh, I'm just doing what I do. This is what I was trained to do. Yeah, but you know what?
1: It's awesome. It's still
0: amazing.
1: You were
0: literally off duty. You could have said, not my job.
1: Not my problem.
0: Thank goodness that you didn't. I love that you did that. And that is why so many times I try to share the positive stories about people like that, police officers who do good things, because so many times all we ever hear are negative stories.
1: Yep.
0: So
1: we were just talking last night about our law enforcement and how fortunate we
0: very
1: are
0: fortunate
1: to have them.
0: Good news. I've got a link to it in the show notes for today at johnandheidishow.com. Time to say goodbye, Heidi.
1: Goodbye, Heidi.
0: Goodbye, everybody. Have a great day. Thanks for listening on a Tuesday.
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So do keep it right here. You made the correct decision to listen at this time. Thank you so very, very, very much.

0: 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Tommy Lee Jones, actor, is 80. Oliver Stone, director, is 80. Lisa Vanderpump, reality star, is 66. Josh Charles, actor, is 55. Tom Hardy, actor, is 49. Ben Schwartz, actor, is 45. Prince Harry, the British Royal Duke of Sussex, is 42. Heidi Montag, reality star, is 40. Chelsea Kane, actress, is 38. There are the celebrity birthdays for this Tuesday, September 15th. Now, if you are celebrating a birthday, make sure you celebrate it big time with a nice big chocolate cake and a big bottle of tequila. Happy birthday to you from all of us right here on
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Let's check out the news file here on the Alkachi Radio Extravaganza. Need a mood boost? A study finds that drinking can do that. Not what you think. Drinking water, not alcohol. And it's also able to boost your energy. Unless you spill it all over your laptop, then it boosts your panic.

0: Let's check out the special events here now on the El Country Radio Extravaganza. A few tasty treats for you, including this first one, Butterscotch Cinnamon Pie Day. I could go for some right now. It's also Cheese Toast Day, Double Cheeseburger Day. That's perfect for my producer. He can go to McDonald's and get a double cheeseburger because it's only pretty much eats everything on the dollar menu. It's also Linguini Day. That's something for me, who's Italian, of course. Other things you can celebrate besides food, it is Greenpeace Day, International Day of Democracy, International Dot Day, Make a Hat Day, Caregivers Day, Felt Hat Day, IT Professionals Day, Online Learning Day, Tackle Kids Cancer Day, Thank You Day. And those are things you can celebrate here on the special events portion of our radio program here on
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All you need to do to get your request on the air is call or text our studio line at 862-217-7703. 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Or hit us up on social media. Al Kachi, just put my name in there. It'll take you someplace. Probably take you to the tax collector. But anyway, just put in Al Kachi, Google it, put it on Facebook, and I'm sure you can get your request to me that way. Or if you want to get a request on and personally come to me and tell me what your request is, make sure you bring along some sushi. That's the way it works here. It's the Al Kachi Radio Extravaganza. We don't ask for money. We ask for sushi. Yes, indeed.

I'll catch you right here. We didn't do it for about a week now, and we decided to bring it back only because people are getting so depressed that summer is over pretty much and they're not able to grill. But there are some areas that are still warm, and some people even grill in the winter time. So here it is, by popular demand, our grilling tip. Guys, if you've got those hot dogs and hamburgers on the grill, be extra, extra careful not to burn your wieners.

0: The Commission on Elections has ordered its former chairperson, Sheriff Abbas, to explain a social media post allegedly showing vote buying involving his candidacy as Cotabato congressman ahead of the 2026 Bangsamoro parliamentary election. The Commission on Elections ordered Abbas to submit a written answer or explanation within a non-extendable period of 24 hours from receipt of the show cause order. The poll body warned Abbas that failure to comply with the order would be considered a waiver of his right to be heard. President Ferdinand Marcos Jr. denied the arrest of his cousin, Leyte Rep. Martin Romualdez, was a staged drama. This comes amid criticism that the arrest of the former House Speaker for plunder was nothing but drama. Romualdez was arrested last week after the Sandiganbayan issued a warrant for the 7.4 billion pesos plunder case filed by the ombudsman.
1: Pinoy Pop and Originals.
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Alkachi, more here from the Wacky But True File. A woman in China spent $45,000 redecorating her new place, only to find out she renovated the wrong apartment. The homeowner said she got the keys to apartment 131. She claims to have repeatedly confirmed her address with property management before investing in renovations, but she claims management then changed the building's numbering a couple of months later. By counting the garage as the first floor, her apartment effectively became 141. That's why the owner of 141 was shocked when he arrived after being away to find his apartment completely furnished.

who is ready to have their knowledge enhanced. Yes, in the four things you didn't know yesterday, you can share this with your coworkers around the water cooler or perhaps with more of your friends at the bar tonight. Number one, 8 million tons of coffee grounds end up in landfills around the globe each year. Number two, chickens often tip their heads back when drinking because gravity helps move water towards the esophagus. Number three, the U.S. has about 795 million open credit card accounts, more than two for every resident. And number four, to buy one of everything on Amazon would cost just under $30 billion. And there you go. Four things you didn't know yesterday that you now know today. You have been enlightened from the Al Kashi Radio Extravaganza.

Al-Kashi with the results of another study. This one here, too much free time is bad for us. Researchers at the University of Pennsylvania found that while levels of subjective well-being initially rise as free time increases, the trend does not necessarily hold for very high levels of leisure. The researchers found that having too much time was associated with lower subjective well-being due to a lacking sense of productivity and purpose. The team found that while subjective well-being rose with the amount of free time up to about 2 hours, it began to drop once it exceeded 5 hours. And there you go, more useless information from the Al-Kashi Radio Extravaganza. And I mean, seriously, tell me what you're going to do with that I just told you. Call me up and tell me. 862-217-7703 or text it 862-217-7703 here on the Al-Kashi Radio Extravaganza.

0: Alkashi here. I want to let you know, we never really mention this, but we do have a feedback box. 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I won't act on it. I'll just stare at it. All right? 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I do thank you so much for listening. Once again, that email, alkashi@outlook.com, A-L-C-O-C-C-H-I, is the correct way to spell the name. 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

Al Kashi here with the Check of the Wacky But True file. A family in Poland opened their apartment windows to allow a breeze to come in. Not long after the windows were opened, a four-year-old climbed on a chair and right out one of the windows. She landed safely three stories down on a large pile of soft branches that had just been

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Yes, indeed, another study. This study has found that giving birth in a water bath does not increase the risk of complications for the baby or its mother, nor does it increase the

that I fall in. Alcocci Radio, let's check out the Wacky But True file here on the Alcocci Radio Extravaganza. A police investigation in Thailand got to the bottom of a theft of a $275,000 diamond. A doctor using a colonoscope and the medical equivalent of pliers pulled the 6-carat gemstone from the large intestine of a woman alleged to have stolen it. Police first tried to use laxatives, but failed to get it out.

A little while left to go on the radio show. We have time to squeeze it in one more time, the Alkachi grilling tip. We want to ensure the safety of our listeners during the grilling season. So pay close attention, guys. If you got those hot dogs and those hamburgers on the grill, be extra careful not to burn your wieners.

I'll catch you here. Some upcoming events. September 26th is full moon, harvest moon. Yes, indeed. That's my producer taking his clothes off. It's also September 26th, Farm Aid in Virginia Beach. September 27th, the MTV Video Music Awards. Do they still really play videos? Who are they giving videos to? Anyway, October 11th is Chicago Marathon. October 12th, Columbus Day. That's where I stand outside and eat pizza all day. Yes. And drink Italian wine. And October 23rd through the 31st, the World Series. How about that? Just as football gets started, we get our minds back to baseball with the World Series. Those are some events coming up you can celebrate and remember to celebrate and honor. All right here, you heard about them on the Al Kaschi Radio Extravaganza.

And that's it for me, Alkachi. I got to go. That's the end of the radio show. I got to take two steps to the rear and get on out of here. I'll be back with you tomorrow at the same time with more of your favorite songs, the corny jokes, the funny news stories, and more. Keep it right here. Everything is going on this radio station. Yes, indeed. You don't want to miss anything, so just keep it here, logged on, stay on, dance, or do something. Cook pizza. Anyway, thank you for joining us. Have a safe rest of your day, and we'll see you tomorrow right here on the Alkachi Radio Extravaganza. So

0: The Commission on Elections has ordered its former chairperson, Sherif Abbas, to explain a social media post allegedly showing vote buying involving his candidacy as Cotabato congressman ahead of the 2026 Bangsa Maro parliamentary election. The Commission on Elections ordered Abbas to submit a written answer or explanation within a non-extendable period of 24 hours from receipt of the show cause order. The poll body warned Abbas that failure to comply with the order would be considered a waiver of his right to be heard. President Ferdinand Marcos Jr. denied the arrest of his cousin, Leyte Rep. Martin Romualdez, was a staged drama. This comes amid criticism that the arrest of the former House Speaker for plunder was nothing but drama. Romualdez was arrested last week after the Sandiganbayan issued a warrant for the 7.4 billion pesos plunder case filed by the ombudsman.
1: Pinoy Pop and Originals. Another hour with the best Pinoy Originals. Start.

0: Okay, it's time to get those wheels a-turning, you guys. It's fun with Ammon, Davo, and Aaron. Thanks for joining us.
1: Welcome to the gong show.
0: That's right. I wish we did have a gong sound, actually. Right? Maybe we can get Jeffrey on that.
1: Yeah.
0: A gong show sound. Okay, let's get going here and thank the only people who've tuned in to listen to the only radio crew who sold their filing cabinet at yard sale with all the receipts inside, hoping the new owner would understand the challenge.
2: Right?
0: I hate doing my own taxes.
2: Get this done for
0: us. File it. If it was Aaron, he would be all over that.
1: I would get it done for sure.
0: He would love doing the taxes on some strangers. Okay, what do we got going on in the show today, everybody? We're going to have some fun talking about Amanda's frying pan.
2: Oh, dear.
0: And my new frying pan. Mm-hmm. So you want to talk about that, right, Amanda?
2: Yeah, sure. Weigh in on this, ladies.
0: Okay, maybe that would come up sometime in the show here, but we're also going to talk about the headlines that are hot off the top news. We've got that game show you love to play along with. That's a trivia reveal. We're also going to talk about signs your date is not having a good time.
1: Oh, no good.
0: Now, why is this happening on a Tuesday and not a Friday?
2: It just came up today. Huh? What can I say?
0: What?
2: Yeah.
0: Okay.
2: I'm also going to update us on Shakira, Bruce Springsteen, and Def Leppard.
1: Oh,
0: because you know what? My hips don't lie.
2: That's
0: you want
2: right.
0: to see them shake. Yeah. What else have we got going on?
1: And I've got the great story about a company sign debacle.
0: Okay.
1: Sign debacle.
0: Yeah.
1: Sign debacle.
0: Yeah, I love debacles.
2: That's interesting.
0: Some of my favorite things. Then we've got Days of Our Lives. I'm going to share a story myself today, I guess, about luck.
2: Okay.
0: Or lack of luck.
1: Okay. Not lucky draw.
2: Yeah. Yeah. And then I've got some Tuesday
3: trivia, baby.
2: That's right. And then an update on the weekly wacky word for everybody.
0: We're going to update the weekly wacky word.
2: That's right.
0: We really haven't been using
2: we
0: use it now?
1: We never do. Yeah.
0: Amazing.
2: Well, the rest of the show
0: is going to be amazing because we're going to. Yeah, you want to do it again?
2: Oh, okay.
0: I did it.
3: That's the word of the
0: Thank
3: day.
0: You.
2: Yay!
0: Because we're going to be talking about tips for surviving college.
2: Oh, yeah.
0: Okay, school has started, and I guess that's the same for college as well. Then we've got some good news stories and the trivia preview at the end of the show, but right now we're going to get started with Hot Off the Top News!
4: Hot. It's weird, the weird and wacky news.
0: Okay, what are our headlines today? The headlines, let's start with this one here. Homeowner fined for growing vegetables in his front yard.
2: Why?
0: I don't know. Maybe they're trying to take his veggies. They're just so good.
2: I guess.
0: We're going to fine you. Let's pack these things up, guys. Put them in the truck. How about this one here? Man survives tree fall. Oh, and then he dies in an elevator drop.
2: Oh, no.
1: Oh, heartbreaking.
2: What? Oh, my God. Talk about bad luck.
0: Yeah. How far apart were those two things? I'm interested in finding out what's going on here. So we're going to talk about that. We're going to have a lot of fun. And we got to find out what's going on with the boys over at A&M Autoland. It is Tuesday. So what's going on, guys?
5: Hi, folks. This is Big Al.
6: And Big Mike at A&M Autoland. And, folks, it's that time again. Our big A&M anniversary sale. Al and I have now been together 5 years. Five long years.
5: Hard to believe
6: you're still alive.
5: I remember when we started. Hey, Mike, wasn't your hair a lot darker then?
6: Yeah, and I had a lot more of it, too. Folks, for this big anniversary sale, we're cutting prices to what they were 5 years ago.
5: Right.
6: Boy, Al, remember that first day 5 years ago? It was something.
5: Right.
6: I was running around getting all the cars arranged on the lot.
5: Right.
6: You were down at City Hall filing our business permits. Al, remember the permits, you know, the things authorizing us to run a business?
5: Folks, did we mention that we're rolling back the prices?
6: Al, in my office now!
7: A&M Autoland's anniversary sale. Prices so low, it's illegal.
6: Al, try to remember, what did you do with the permits?
5: Let me think back. I went to the dry cleaners, then I...
6: Al, you're going to have to die.

0: Time for more fun with Ammon, Davo, and Aaron, and it's time for the Hot Off the Top News. We've got stories here we got to talk about, including this homeowner fined for growing vegetables in his front yard.
1: What kind
0: of vegetable? I hope we find out what the kind of vegetables they were. It was in California, actually. Chino, California. A homeowner there is being fined for turning his front yard into a massive vegetable garden.
1: That sounds like a good thing.
0: Hey, it's we know Michael Sherman.
1: What are you doing, Michael?
0: Landscape contractor, no, not the same Michael, says the city considers it an overgrown eyesore and wants him to remove it or face more violations. Sherman has grown vegetables there since 2019 and shares much of his produce with neighbors. One neighbor raised concerns about rodents, but offered no proof. Sherman hopes to reach a compromise with the city. And in that thought there, I think, no fresh lettuce. They'll just have to go buy that diarrhea lettuce.
1: That's the second time you brought up diarrhea lettuce.
0: Are you familiar with that?
1: No, I don't eat salad.
0: I had to look it up. Don't eat salad.
1: I stay away from salad.
0: I know Aaron brought up the diarrhea lettuce the other day, and I had to check it out. It happened in the U.S. recently, where there was some sort of outbreak there, causing people who had the lettuce to also have diarrhea.
2: Right.
0: But Aaron, you got an idea as well, though?
2: Yeah, I'd say change it to marijuana garden, and no complaints.
0: Probably right. Especially in California,
2: For sure.
0: How about this one here? A man survives tree fall, then dies in elevator drop. 52-year-old man in India survived a fall from a tree while collecting firewood, suffering multiple injuries. His name's Suresh. Suresh Sen was admitted to National Hospital in Rewa for treatment. Later that night, a hospital employee placed Sen on a stretcher and put him on an elevator to take him upstairs. The elevator malfunctioned and plunged downward.
1: Oh, my nightmare.
0: Place that's supposed to be helping him get better. It's upending his life. The incident has raised serious questions.
1: I would think about
0: the safety of the hospital's elevator system.
2: That sounds like one of those Final Destination things.
0: Absolutely, it does. I think I've only seen one of those. Amanda made me watch one of those Final Destinations.
1: Roller coaster.
2: The Wicked Show.
0: Anyway, talking about being down on your luck in this one.
1: No doubt.
0: That's terrible. Anyway, we are going to take a break, and we are going to be returning with a little bit of fun here when we play this game show called The Trivia Reveal. You guys can play along. We'll ask some questions. You answer them, see if you get them right, and then we'll move on with our lives from there. That's going to be coming up next on Fun with Ammon, Davo, and Aaron.
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0: with Em and Dave Owen Aaron, and guess what? It's now time for everybody's favorite game show. It's time for the Trivia Reveal. But first, here's a word from our sponsor.
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0: Okay, we got those three questions I mentioned earlier, and we are going to ask them now, and you guys are going to come up with your answers wherever you are in the world. We're going to come up with our answers, and we'll see if we get anything right. Doesn't happen often, but every once in a while, we do luck out. So let's start with this one here. 53% of married women surveyed can't get their husbands to do this. Well, that's a lot of stuff, probably.
2: Yeah,
0: what is it? Aaron, what do you think?
3: I got one.
0: What is it?
4: Go to the doctor.
0: Oh, absolutely.
2: Oh, that's probably true.
0: That is absolutely true. Yeah. Okay, Amanda, what do you have?
2: I say pick up their dirty socks.
0: Or anything dirty.
3: Yeah, right?
0: How about this one here? Read the instructions. Come on. That's a good one, you guys.
2: Okay, so quiet on that one.
0: Give me some praise. Okay, the actual answer is go to see a chick flick.
2: I
0: think that's also a good answer. Okay, let's go to number two here. 56% of women admitted they do this secretly so their partner doesn't find out. What is it?
4: Aaron, this is easy.
0: Yeah.
4: A secret stash of cookies.
2: Oh, yeah.
4: Oh, she knows about.
0: So the only problem with that is pretty soon he does find out when her hips get a little bit larger.
2: Hey,
4: that's true.
0: And she goes, hey, have you got a secret stash of cookies hiding around here somewhere?
2: Hips don't lie.
0: It showing up. Hips don't lie. Amanda, what do you say?
2: I say they're online shopping.
0: Okay. And then I said build secret shoe rooms in the walls.
2: That's online shopping, right?
0: Okay, and then the actual answer is they use his razor to shave their legs.
4: I had no idea.
0: Okay, next question here. Final question. Women in a recent survey said this is the number one gift they never want to receive from their husbands. What is it? Aaron, what do you think?
4: Never, ever a vacuum cleaner, ever.
2: Oh.
0: Why not?
4: Because who wants that as a gift? That means they got a vacuum the house.
0: Well, they do. Yeah, they do have to vacuum the house. They want a good vacuum cleaner. Amanda, you would love it if I got you a really good vacuum cleaner,
2: I love that robot vacuum cleaner.
3: It does it for you.
2: Yeah.
0: So I guess you wouldn't like it.
2: I don't do anything.
0: Okay. Yeah. Amanda, what did you say? What's your answer?
2: I said exercise equipment.
0: Good answer.
2: Don't be pushing that on me, buddy.
0: No. Oh, more cookies, right?
2: Yeah.
0: More cookies to
2: more
0: stash
2: cookies.
0: Away.
2: Yeah.
0: I said season tickets to their favorite football team. Go green. Go
2: 100% would not want that.
0: No,
2: yeah.
0: I know you wouldn't want that. Yeah. But the actual answer is, Amanda, give yourself a ding. Gym membership. Close enough. Yeah.
2: Ding.
0: Nice. Exercise equipment, gym membership. Yeah. I think you're right on the proper track there.
2: I figured.
0: Okay, well, we kind of got one. That's not too bad. And we are going to now take a break. When we get back, we're going to do some random funny things to talk about. Signs your date is not having a good time. Coming up next on Fun with Em and Dave Owen Aaron.
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0: Yeah, we'll use these on Friday as well. First sign, doesn't laugh when you give yourself ketchup sideburns.
1: Ooh. What? Ew, David.
2: That's so weird.
0: I've never done that before, but I want to now.
2: No, I'm
0: so inspired by these. Okay, how about this next one here, Amanda?
2: She checks her cell and says, whoa, it's 8:15 already?
0: Yeah,
2: that's I gotta get going.
0: That's a good sign, yeah. And then, Aaron, you've got another sign. Your date's not having a good time.
3: Lunges at you several times with a steak knife.
2: Oh my gosh, really?
0: Oh my goodness. Yeah. Okay. And then doesn't even finish her Whopper.
2: Why?
0: Okay.
2: Oh dear.
0: That's my kind of date. Yeah. Okay. And then we've got another sign. Your date's not having a good time. Amanda.
2: It's been 4 hours since she left for the little girl's room.
0: Girl's room?
2: She ain't come back.
0: Come on. And then finally, let's finish this off with this final sign that your date's not having a good time, Aaron.
3: Yeah, as you drop her off, she says, do me a favor, next time call a different escort service.
2: Ooh, wowzer.
0: That's a bad date.
4: That's a horrible date.
0: She gets paid for it and she still doesn't enjoy it.
4: Okay,
0: that's some random funny things that we like to talk about. We're going to come right back, and when we do, Amanda's taking over to do what, Amanda?
2: The Daily Music News.
0: Okay, let's do that right when we get back on Fun with Em and Dave O'Neill.
5: 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OPM Radio. Yeah.

0: We're back, ladies and gentlemen, and it's time to hand it over to my lovely wife. She's going to update us on what's going on in the music industry on the Daily Music News. What's happening there, Amanda?
1: All right. So Shakira, the video.
0: Hips don't lie.
1: Hips don't lie.
0: Yeah, okay.
1: The video for her Die Die, her collab with Burna Boy, has joined YouTube's Billion Viewers Club.
2: Oh.
1: It was released on May 23rd. Wow. The official 2026 FIFA World Cup anthem clip is among the 10 fastest videos to reach this milestone. Wow.
2: That's
1: awesome. It's Shakira's seventh video to hit 1 billion views.
2: 1 billion.
0: Wow. Incredible.
1: That's crazy.
0: That's awesome.
1: Bruce Springsteen says he has completed a new album.
0: Yeah.
1: But he isn't ready to put it out yet.
0: Why are you telling us about it?
1: Teaser. He told Rolling Stone that he's simultaneously working on two separate records and wants to finish and release the other one first.
2: Oh.
1: He described the second, still unfinished album as feeling more urgent because of what it's about, saying the record felt more like it should come out first. There's no release date on either right now.
0: Well, really glad Bruce is spreading this news.
2: He's right on.
0: Just can't keep anything to himself.
1: There's an update of nothing for you. And finally, Def Leppard, long live Def Leppard, the first fully authorized feature-length documentary on the group is now scheduled to open in theaters across North America in early 2027.
0: Oh, I'd love to see this.
2: Cool.
0: They were one of my favorite bands growing up.
1: I know.
0: Loved them.
1: Made with the band's direct involvement, the film offers previously unseen footage along with an unusually intimate look inside the group's inner circle.
0: Oh, so, that's incredible.
1: Wait for that.
0: Adversity that they had to go through with their drummer losing his arm and relearning how to play drums with only one arm is something I...
1: Life-changing, right?
0: That story. Yeah. So we got somebody that's in our show here. That's one of our crew that actually had a life-changing event in his life as well.
1: And he's come up on top.
0: He's come up on top here. Yeah. So Aaron,
2: come up somewhere.
0: You're going to be up next. Are you ready to do it? What are you doing there, Aaron?
2: I've got my joke.

0: Okay, we're back, everybody. This is Fun with Am and Davo and Aaron. Thank you for joining us on the show today. We are now going to hand it over to Aaron, and he's going to do what, Aaron?
1: Is joke of the day for a Tuesday.
0: That's right, Tuesday joke of the day. So we're going to find out how good of a joke this is. I think at the beginning of the show, you were talking about some sort of debacle going on here in the joke. So let's see what kind of debacle this is. Or maybe the joke itself is a debacle, but maybe me saying debacle is a debacle.
1: Maybe you're the debacle.
0: I'm the debacle.
2: The word of the day.
0: Let's find out what happens here in the joke of the day.
1: A mall manager has three empty stores all in a row.
2: Okay.
1: John rents the store on the left-hand side to sell men's clothing.
0: Mm-hmm. Sounds good.
1: The rental includes a free sign, says the manager.
0: Okay.
1: What would you like it to say? Menswear, he replies.
0: Okay, makes sense.
1: Sure. Richard rents the store on the right side, also selling men's clothing.
2: Ooh, okay.
1: What do you want your sign to say? Menswear, he says. The store on the other side has the same sign. The manager warns, no problem. Finally, Gary wants the middle store for another men's clothing shop, too.
0: What?
1: The manager says, you understand you have a competition on both sides.
2: Right.
1: And both signs say menswear.
0: Okay.
1: Gary grins, perfect. So what should your sign say? Main entrance.
0: Oh, I get it.
2: Sneaky, sneaky.
0: Yeah, very smart. Very smart, Gary. Wow, okay. That's a great joke here for a Tuesday. Thanks, Aaron, for doing the joke of the day. We are now going to take another little break, and I guess I'm going to be telling you a little bit about my real life on Days of Our Lives coming up next on Fun with Em and Davo and Aaron. Stick around because I got a bit of a lucky story to tell you about. Yeah.

0: The Commission on Elections has ordered its former chairperson, Sheriff Abbas, to explain a social media post allegedly showing vote buying involving his candidacy as Cotabato congressman ahead of the 2026 Bangsamoro parliamentary election. The Commission on Elections ordered Abbas to submit a written answer or explanation within a non-extendable period of 24 hours from receipt of the show cause order. The poll body warned Abbas that failure to comply with the order would be considered a waiver of his right to be heard. President Ferdinand Marcos Jr. denied the arrest of his cousin, Leyte Rep. Martin Romualdez, was a staged drama. This comes amid criticism that the arrest of the former House Speaker for plunder was nothing but drama. Romualdez was arrested last week after the Sandiganbayan issued a warrant for the 7.4 billion pesos plunder case filed by the ombudsman.
1: Pinoy Pop and Originals.
2: Another hour with the best Pinoy Originals. Start.

0: Welcome back to Fun with Amandevo and Aaron.
1: Yeah.
2: Let's dive in.
0: Okay, we're going to do now Days of Our Lives, and it's my turn today. Last week, what were we talking about there, Amanda? You were talking about your luck,
1: yeah,
0: right?
1: Yeah, winning stuff.
0: Yeah, all the winning stuff. So I've got a different kind of luck.
1: Okay.
0: I do. I've been very lucky as well in my life, but my luck has been quite different. And it's, I think, and I've always said to people, just be yourself out there and things will happen.
1: Sure.
2: Right.
0: And sometimes it's lucky things and sometimes it's bad things and weird things, but things will definitely happen.
1: Sure.
0: I'm going to tell you a quick story. So I, in Calgary, where I also lived for a good portion of my life, this is up in Alberta, Canada, I actually ran across a woman who was in a car that had run out of gas.
1: Okay.
0: Okay. And so I decided I would stop, and I was only about 25 years old
1: That's
0: or something
1: gentleman.
0: Like that. So I was a good boy at 25, and I decided I would stop and find out what the problem was, and I was able to actually push the person's car with my car.
2: With your muscles?
0: No. With my car.
1: Okay.
0: Up to a fuel station so that she could fill up because she was running, she had run out of gas. Well, then I found out, because she told me, that she was the operator of a local bungee jump operation.
1: Oh.
0: And
1: dangerous.
0: She wanted to give me 2 free bungee jumps for helping her out. Yes.
2: That's wild.
1: Yes. That's torture.
0: And not for me, not at the time. 25-year-old man, I'm taking it.
1: Yeah,
0: did you do it? So I absolutely went to something we called COP, Canada Olympic Park in Calgary, and they had the bungee jump set up there, and it was a 150-foot bungee jump, and I went off of there. And then I realized how maybe I should lose a little weight because my ankles, they were sore. I could feel the pull. They were holding a lot of weight.
2: Did you pee a little bit?
0: So I did not pee a little bit. I had a great time, but my stepmom took the second one and she came with me as well. And so she got to do the bungee jump as well.
1: Oh, nice.
0: And so we both enjoyed the bungee jump. And that seems to be the kind of luck that I have in my life where I put myself out there and opportunities just arise from the things that I've done and me putting myself out there in the public. So
1: it'd be a good lesson.
0: Yeah. I think it is a good lesson. And for everybody else who wants to move forward in their lives in some strange, weird way, you can just put yourselves out there as well.
1: Don't just sit at home. Otherwise, you can't jump out of a ski jump.
0: That's right.
1: Yeah.
0: Ski jump or bungee jump or?
1: It
0: was not off the ski jump.
1: Okay,
0: I never said that, but yeah.
1: Well, no, I made an assumption.
0: Yeah, you did.
1: You know what that makes me.
0: I don't think I would have done it if it was off the ski jump. That I would not have done.
1: Oh.
0: Anyway, that's my story and I'm sticking to it. So Days of Our Lives, thank you very much for joining us here. When we get back, Amanda is going to tell us a story. I know what you're doing. You want to push the button?
1: Okay, yeah.
0: Push the button.
1: All right.
3: Trivia!
0: There's trivia. So we have to answer some questions coming up next on Fun with Amandevo and Aaron.

0: Welcome back to the show, everybody. This is Fun with Am and Davo and Aaron.
1: The fun continues.
2: We're here.
0: Tuesday edition, Aaron. And that means when Amanda takes over, she's going to do...
1: Trivia, baby.
0: That's right. She's doing trivia today on the segment that we like to call
1: Mandatainment.
0: Okay, give it to us, Amanda. What's the trivia?
2: All right, I got my ding ding ready for my ding dings.
0: Good.
2: And I've got some multiple choice questions. You guys just shout out the answers.
0: Okay.
2: Out of the ones I give you, don't just shout out other things. We've had that problem before. How many sides does a stop sign have? Is it 6, 8, 9, or 1?
1: 8.
0: Yeah, it's going to be 8 sides.
1: Ding, ding, ding.
2: Which piece on a chessboard moves in an L shape? Is it the knight, the bishop, the rook, or the pawn?
0: Let's see, the rook. It's going to be the rook.
2: Aaron, you're really quiet over there.
1: It's going to be the pawn.
2: Oh, you're both wrong. It's the knight. Oh,
0: the knight.
2: That's what it says.
0: In an L shape.
2: Yeah.
0: Oh, okay.
2: Isn't it two up and two over?
0: The rook only goes forward and back, sideways and forward and back. Okay.
2: In bowling, two strikes in a row is nicknamed a what? Is it a Fred Flintstone, a Wilma, a Barney Rubble, or an 0-2?
1: Neither.
2: Two strikes in a row.
0: I'm going to say it's a Flintstone.
2: You say Fred Flintstone?
0: I guess so, yeah.
2: Aaron, do you have a guess?
1: I don't know. Let's go with E.
2: No, there was no E. It's actually a Barney Rubble.
0: I've never heard that either.
1: No.
2: Okay. What cup size, meaning 30 in Italian, was introduced by Starbucks in 2011 for a 31-ounce cold beverage?
0: Oh, no.
2: Is it a venti, a trenti, a trenta, or a veranda?
0: I'm going to say a trenti.
1: I'm going to say a veranda.
0: Because trenti should be 30.
2: It's a trenta.
0: Oh, trenta. Yeah. That was kind of close.
2: Yeah, you were close.
0: I was kind of close. Okay.
2: Anyway, so that was one right answer. Good job.
0: Oh, thanks, guys.
1: Brutal.
0: This is why we always look forward to this.
2: Yeah, I do.
0: Okay. Okay, well, we got our one right answer. We're taking it. We're leaving now. So
2: we promise we'll come back.
0: Yeah, after we come back, it's Amanda again. She's going to be doing the weekly wacky word, and we're going to be getting rid of our current weekly wacky word, which is amazing.
2: Yeah, that's what it is.
0: Yeah, it wasn't very amazing at all. Okay, we'll be back in just a little bit with more fun with

0: Hey, welcome back to the show. This is Fun with Am and Davo and Aaron. And now it's time for Amanda to teach us a little bit of the English that doesn't exist on the Weekly Wacky Word.
1: I was going to say, get out your dictionary, see if you can find this one.
0: Exactly, yeah. What is
1: this
0: it?
1: This week, the word is squiffle.
0: Squiffle.
1: Squiffle. It's a verb like and a noun to make tiny adjustment to something because it's almost right,
0: okay,
1: but it's bothering you.
0: Okay.
1: So just squiffle that microphone over there.
0: I get
1: the tiny adjustment because it's almost right, but it bugs you.
0: Totally get it.
1: Are you that person? Everything has to be lined up properly.
0: I don't let anything bug me like that, though. That's the only problem. So I don't need anything to skiffle.
1: Squiffle.
0: Squiffle. I'm sorry. Squiffle. I got to get it right. Maybe perhaps I should squiffle my English language
1: there
0: a little bit so that I can.
2: Just
0: so I can get it right. Yeah. Yes, exactly. Yeah. And what about you, Aaron? Are you that kind of person that when you see something just a little bit out of line, not perfect, you have to get it perfect? Are you that kind of person?
2: No, I just walk away.
1: Yeah. And forget about it 5 minutes later.
0: Ignore it.
1: Yeah. That's a lesson to learn, too. Just walk away. It's not a big deal.
2: You got to know when to walk away.
1: Yeah.
0: And you got to know when to run.
1: Yeah. Hey. When to fold them.
0: That's right.
1: When to hold them.
0: That's right. Okay, we'll try to use squiffle here throughout the week here. I'm sure we can. But right now, we're going to squiffle on over and make sure we get back for another random funny things to talk about. It's tips for surviving college on Fun with Am and Davo and Aaron coming up right after this.

0: Welcome back to the show. This is Fun with Am and Davo and Aaron, and now it's time for random funny things to talk about.
1: Yes, it is.
0: Who has gone to college here? Who went to college? Anybody?
1: Yeah, I did some college.
0: I tried to get into college. They took one look at me and went, me. No, they said, squiffle on over there, buddy.
2: Yeah.
0: So here's some tips for surviving college here. If an 8 a.m. class is required for your major, change your major.
1: That's good advice.
0: Okay.
1: Yeah.
0: And then what else do we have, Amanda?
1: Minimize food budget by scheduling classes around happy hour.
0: That's a good idea. Tips for surviving college, Aaron. What have you got?
2: Absolutely. Lemon juice and baking soda make excellent bong water stain removal.
1: Oh, my goodness.
2: Just telling you. This is something I've learned.
1: Yeah, you learned that in science.
2: Absolutely.
0: I never knew that. I never knew that. How about only allocate half your weekly budget for cheap draft and chicken wings?
1: That's a good idea.
0: Yeah. And then another tip for surviving college, Amanda.
1: In a pinch, milk can be used as a beer substitute in your breakfast cereal.
0: Yes.
1: Isn't that the other way around?
0: Did you like cereal even more than Amanda?
1: Oh my God. No.
0: No, you wouldn't like that? No. Okay, Aaron, you've got another one.
2: Enjoy being a freshman. It'll be the best 3 years of your life.
1: I don't think it's supposed to last that long.
2: Is it?
0: That's the joke there.
1: Gotcha.
0: How about clever margin resizing can turn a 4-page outline into a 100-page essay.
1: That is what
0: you need to do. And then Amanda, why don't you finish us off with a tip for surviving college?
1: Don't think of it as sleeping with your professor. Think of it as acing biology.
0: Oh,
1: and don't tell your mom I said that.
0: Is that why you don't want to admit that you went to college? Because then you'll have to tell us all those stories?
1: Yeah.
0: There you go. It's tips for surviving college on random funny things to talk about. And guess what? We're at the penultimate segment here. Good news stories and the good news segment coming up next on Fun with Am and Dave and Aaron.

0: We know what time it is on Fun with Am and Devo and Aaron. It's time for...
1: Kindly Deeds Done for Free. Kindly Deeds
2: Done for Free.
0: That's right. It's time for the good news stories on the good news segment. So let's talk about what good things are happening around the world here. Starting with a 22-year-old woman from Caseville, Utah, just became the first person with Down syndrome to earn a certificate as an upbeat bar instructor.
3: Oh, fun.
4: That's incredible.
0: Her name is Aubrey Eldridge, and she spent years taking

0: fitness classes and become so familiar that she could teach choreography.
1: Nice.
2: Wow.
0: Aubrey recently led her first class in front of more than 60 people and handed out lots of high fives and
1: amazing.
0: Smiles.
1: Amazing.
0: Good job. How about this story here? A family cat that accidentally got thrown away inside an old couch.
1: Oh, no.
0: He's been rescued from a landfill and reunited with his owners. The cat's name is Mike.
1: Hey, Mike.
0: And the owner had a hunch he could have been hiding inside the couch.
1: Oh, golly.
0: Landfill workers later spotted the cat and were able to rescue him after several attempts.
2: Wow.
0: Luckily, Mike the cat is doing much better now. So
2: that
0: good job.
2: That is incredible.
0: And then there's this guy named Dave.
1: Hey, David.
0: In New York City. And I'm David from New York City. Just turned a simple cleanup project into a neighborhood movement. David committed to cleaning one street block in Washington Heights every day for 100 days.
1: Wow.
0: And it wasn't just picking up the litter. He spent his own money to plant flowers and planters on the street. And he was amazed by how much it changed the neighborhood and gave his neighbors pride.
2: Absolutely.
0: He said, I could have picked up trash my whole life, but instead I want to give people a reason not to litter.
1: Nice.
2: Oh.
0: So that's
2: beautiful.
0: Incredible. Those are the good news and the good news segment. We're going to be right back. We got those three questions we have to ask on Wednesday's show, so make sure you stick around for it. Find out what they are, and then you can play along with us tomorrow.

0: Hello, everybody. Hello.
1: Hi.
0: Can you see me?
1: No.
0: Can you see me?
1: Nobody can see you.
0: Look over here.
1: Oh, I can see you.
0: Yes.
1: Yeah, okay.
0: I guess what? This is Fun with Am and Dave and Aaron, and we are going to preview what the questions on tomorrow's show is going to be. So let's find out, because we've got a trivia reveal we got to do tomorrow. So you need to know the questions, find out what the answers are, come up with your own answers, and just play along, okay? Let's start with number one, Amanda.
1: Number one, books are the most borrowed items, but this is number two. What is it?
0: And number two, 77% of people under the age of 18 have never touched one of these. What is it?
2: And finally, number three, open any freezer and you will have a 17% chance of finding this. What is it?
0: Those are the three questions. So join us for tomorrow's show. Come up with your answers and then play along. We're going to be doing more Fun with Em and Dave and Aaron on Wednesday. Yeah.

0: The Commission on Elections has ordered its former chairperson, Sheriff Abbas, to explain a social media post allegedly showing vote buying involving his candidacy as Cotabato congressman ahead of the 2026 Bangsamoro parliamentary election. The Commission on Elections ordered Abbas to submit a written answer or explanation within a non-extendable period of 24 hours from receipt of the show cause order. The poll body warned Abbas that failure to comply with the order would be considered a waiver of his right to be heard. President Ferdinand Marcos Jr. denied the arrest of his cousin, Leyte Rep. Martin Romualdez, was a staged drama. This comes amid criticism that the arrest of the former House Speaker for plunder was nothing but drama. Romualdez was arrested last week after the Sandiganbayan issued a warrant for the 7.4 billion pesos plunder case filed by the ombudsman.
1: Pinoy Pop and Originals.
2: Another hour with the best Pinoy Originals. Start.

0: The Commission on Elections has ordered its former chairperson, Sheriff Abbas, to explain a social media post allegedly showing vote buying involving his candidacy as Cotabato congressman ahead of the 2026 Bangsamoro parliamentary election. The Commission on Elections ordered Abbas to submit a written answer or explanation within a non-extendable period of 24 hours from receipt of the show cause order. The poll body warned Abbas that failure to comply with the order would be considered a waiver of his right to be heard. President Ferdinand Marcos Jr. denied the arrest of his cousin, Leyte Rep. Martin Romualdez, was a staged drama. This comes amid criticism that the arrest of the former House Speaker for plunder was nothing but drama. Romualdez was arrested last week after the Sandiganbayan issued a warrant for the 7.4 billion pesos plunder case filed by the ombudsman.
1: Pinoy Pop and Originals.
2: Another hour with the best Pinoy Originals. Start.

0: The Commission on Elections has ordered its former chairperson, Sherif Abbas, to explain a social media post allegedly showing vote buying involving his candidacy as Cotabato congressman ahead of the 2026 Bangsamoro parliamentary election. The Commission on Elections ordered Abbas to submit a written answer or explanation within a non-extendable period of 24 hours from receipt of the show cause order. The poll body warned Abbas that failure to comply with the order would be considered a waiver of his right to be heard. President Ferdinand Marcos Jr. denied the arrest of his cousin, Leyte Rep. Martin Romualdez, was a staged drama. This comes amid criticism that the arrest of the former House Speaker for plunder was nothing but drama. Romualdez was arrested last week after the Sandiganbayan issued a warrant for the 7.4 billion pesos plunder case filed by the ombudsman.
1: Pinoy Pop and Originals. Another hour with the best Pinoy Originals.

0: The Commission on Elections has ordered its former chairperson, Sheriff Abbas, to explain a social media post allegedly showing vote buying involving his candidacy as Cotabato congressman ahead of the 2026 Bangsamoro parliamentary election. The Commission on Elections ordered Abbas to submit a written answer or explanation within a non-extendable period of 24 hours from receipt of the show cause order. The poll body warned Abbas that failure to comply with the order would be considered a waiver of his right to be heard. President Ferdinand Marcos Jr. denied the arrest of his cousin, Leyte Rep. Martin Romualdez, was a staged drama. This comes amid criticism that the arrest of the former House Speaker for plunder was nothing but drama. Romualdez was arrested last week after the Sandiganbayan issued a warrant for the 7.4 billion pesos plunder case filed by the ombudsman.
1: Pinoy Pop and Originals.
2: 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Start.

0: It's Wednesday. My beautiful bride is here at my side. Hello, Heidi. How are you?
1: Hello, John. I'm good. How are you?
0: I also am good, and I'm excited because I have a guest joining me today, and it's Brian Boone with the 39th annual Uncle John's Bathroom Reader. I have been a fan for years, and recently, fake fan Heidi over here has been stealing my books from me. She's got one in front of her right now, so now she's a bigger fan than I am because I get the new book. And I go, hey, look at this. And then I never see it again. And then by the time I get it back, she's got it all marked up and destroyed. So maybe he'll send me two books in the future. I don't know. But we got Brian Boone with Uncle John's Bathroom Reader. And I am so excited to chat with him. It's the new edition is out this week.

0: Now with today's reason to party, here's my beautiful bride, Heidi Small. What do you have for me there, Heidi?
1: Today is Mayflower Day. This is when we celebrate the voyage that changed the atmosphere of the entire world.
0: There you go.
1: And there is actually, believe it or not, a cocktail called the Mayflower.
0: Is there really?
1: There is.
0: Huh.
1: And this one's interesting. It's got sweet vermouth and dry vermouth,
0: okay,
1: brandy, licorice liqueur, orange liqueur, and orange bitters.
0: Sounds like a lot of vermouth.
1: I don't know if I would care for it, but there it is.
0: There you go. I'm knocking stuff down over here. I was trying to pay attention while I got to pick up some aspirin now. There we go. I've got a link to that drink. It's in the show notes for today at johnandheidishow.com. You.

0: Now, surveys and studies and such want your kids to help around the house. An expert says you should first teach them how to notice there's a mess in the first place. Really? Kate Mangino created Noticing Time after realizing her children didn't know what needed cleaning, even when it was right in front of them. She set a timer for 15 minutes for younger kids or 20 to 30 minutes for older ones, then have everybody walk around and identify things that need to be cleaned, organized, or put away.
1: Wow.
0: The key is not assigning specific chores, but helping kids practice spotting what needs to be done. Over time, this exercise can teach them to recognize and share the invisible work that helps keep a household running. Heidi did the same kind of thing with me. She's tidy Heidi. I am almost like borderline hoarder.
1: It's awful. Yeah.
0: So she would just grab me by the nape of the neck and drag me in the room and point. It's like, what is this?
1: I literally have an anxiety attack when I walk into the guest room.
0: And what is this over here?
1: What you've done to it. I cannot handle it. It makes me sick.
0: I'll tidy things up. So sorry, Heidi. Surveys and studies and such on the John and Heidi Show.
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0: Now, big screen, little screen, talk about a dead ringer when it comes to casting. Word is it four-time Emmy award-winning comedian John Mulaney is interested in starring as secret agent Maxwell Smart. Wouldn't he be perfect? I think he'd be a fantastic fit.
1: I don't know if
0: I
1: know who that is.
0: What? How do you not? Oh, you need to get out more. They're looking
1: I would probably know him if I saw his face, but I don't know the name.
0: They're looking at a reimagining of Get Smart. The spy comedy series was created by Mel Brooks and Buck Henry. It ran for 138 episodes from 1965 to 1970. The James Bond spoof starred Don Adams as the bumbling Agent 86, who worked for a secret U.S. government agency. So I think that's really cool.
1: I did like Get Smart.
0: And New York created a new hero in June when Jalen Brunson helped the Knicks to their first championship in over 50 years. That hero is now stepping into Studio 8H to host the season opener of Saturday Night Live. It's going to debut on September 26th. So that is when that is. I was getting a little nervous. I'm like, did it already happen? But it is still, it's in the future, which is nice because sometimes I read stories that are, well, already passed. Big screen, little screen on the John and Heidi Show. Hot is

The Commission on Elections has ordered its former chairperson, Sheriff Abbas, to explain a social media post allegedly showing vote buying involving his candidacy as Cotabato congressman ahead of the 2026